0: 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Portage Online News.
1: There is a chance of rain tonight and tomorrow, but still a beautiful week ahead. Good evening, I'm Matt Schroeder. Carmen Dufferin welcomed Communities in Bloom judges last week. Dignitaries, judges, and volunteers engaged with community sites over the entire morning and well into their afternoon as months of work culminated in the provincial evaluation. Communities in Bloom, Manitoba judges shared their enthusiasm for being in Carmen.
2: I'm Hugh Skinner. I've judged for Communities in Bloom for many years, and it's a real pleasure to be here in Carmen to judge the community today.
3: Hi, I'm Laurie Carlson-Judson, and this is actually my first year judging, and it's been very, very interesting. I thought through doing the training package that it would be interesting, but I wasn't quite ready for this. And the community involvement here has been amazing.
1: The results of the judging will be revealed later in September. Rocking the fields of Minnedosa was a safe weekend overall, according to RCMP, who received just two calls for service related to the festival. Here's Portage Online's Marissa McFadden with more.
4: More than 300 drivers were stopped during mandatory alcohol screening. Police issued two 72-hour roadside suspensions, as well as a 24-hour suspension to an 18-year-old man from the RM of North Norfolk. They also ticketed an 18-year-old man from Sydney for driving with a restricted license after consuming alcohol or being unable to pass a drug screening test. Officers say the weekend showed how responsible choices by attendees can help keep large community events safe for everyone. For Portage Online News, I'm Marissa McFadden.
1: Thanks, Marissa. The city of Portage La Prairie says a previous mosquito fogging operation helped lower numbers. Crews have been checking traps daily, including over the long weekend. Paul Ziesman with the Public Works says the city uses four traps around Portage to track mosquito levels.
5: We have thresholds on all of our traps, and we're about 50% of the way there.
1: The monitoring comes as the province has ordered mosquito spraying in some Manitoba communities due to West Nile virus risk. A new wrestling champion was crowned last night during Canadian Wrestling's Elites Tour finale in Portage, which featured the return of hometown hero Sammy Peppers. Portage Online's Christopher Kitchen has the details.
6: Let's get ready to rumble!
7: Becky Beach defeated the total package Lori to capture the 365 Pro Wrestling Global Women's Championship. Also on the card, hometown hero Sammy Peppers teamed with former WWE star Trevor Lee to defeat Ronnie Attitude and Danny Diggler. I'm Christopher Kitchen for Portage Online News.
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Oh, and we all wondered if she would. And it kept running through my mind.

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4: Tonight is mainly cloudy with 60% chance of showers early this evening and a risk of a thunderstorm. Clearing late this evening, winds west of 30 kilometers an hour, becoming light after midnight, and a low of 14. Tomorrow on Thursday, it's mainly sunny, increasing cloudiness in the afternoon, then a 40% chance of showers late in the afternoon. Risk of a thunderstorm as well. Winds southwest of 20 kilometers an hour, becoming light early in the afternoon, a high of 28, with a humidex 31 and a UV index of 6 or high. Tomorrow night it will be clear, with a low of 13. On Friday it'll be sunny with a high of 24, and Friday night it will be clear with a low of 12. On Saturday it'll be sunny with a high of 24, and Saturday night as well will be clear with a low of 12. To end the weekend off on Sunday, it'll be sunny with a high of 23, and Sunday night it will be clear with a low of 13. 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
5: Tonight is mainly cloudy with 60% chance of showers early this evening and a risk of a thunderstorm. Clearing late this evening, winds west of 30 kilometers an hour, becoming light after midnight and a low of 14. Tomorrow on Thursday, it's mainly sunny, increasing cloudiness in the afternoon, then a 40% chance of showers late in the afternoon. Risk of a thunderstorm as well. Winds southwest at 20 kilometers an hour, becoming light early in the afternoon, a high of 28, with a humidex 31 and a UV index of 6 or high. Tomorrow night, it will be clear, with a low of 13. On Friday, it'll be sunny with a high of 24, and Friday night, it will be clear with a low of 12. On Saturday, it'll be sunny with a high of 24, and Saturday night as well will be clear with a low of 12. To end the weekend off on Sunday, it'll be sunny with a high of 23, and Sunday night it will be clear with a low of 13. 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
1: There's a chance of showers today and tomorrow, but still going to be a beautiful week. Good evening, I'm Matt Schroeder. Cameron Dufferin was abuzz last week with Communities in Bloom activities. Dignitaries, judges, and volunteers engaged with community sites over the entire morning and well into the afternoon as months of work culminated in the provincial evaluation. Town of Cameron Mayor Brent Owen acknowledged the volunteers that made it all happen.
2: I would also like to recognize some other community groups and volunteers who made such a tremendous difference. The Boyne River Keepers continue to be passionate stewards of one of our community's greatest natural assets. Our Heritage Advisory Committee works tirelessly to preserve and celebrate the rich history that has shaped who we are today. And of course, our Communities in Bloom volunteers continue to dream big and turn those ideas into beautiful, lasting projects that benefit our entire community.
1: The result of the judging will be revealed later in September. RCMP say rocking in the fields of Minnedosa wrapped up this past weekend with just two event-related calls for service and no criminal charges. Here's Portage Online's Marissa McFadden with more.
3: Officers screened more than 300 drivers during two check stops, issuing two 72-hour roadside suspensions. An 18-year-old man from the RM of North Norfolk also received a 24-hour suspension. Additionally, an 18-year-old man from Sydney was ticketed for driving with a restricted license after consuming alcohol or being unable to pass a drug screening test. From the Portage Online Newsroom, I'm Marissa McFadden.
1: Thanks, Marissa. Mosquito numbers in Portage La Prairie are down after a recent fogging operation. The city says trap counts are still being watched closely as levels remain at a medium range. Superintendent of Public Works Paul Ziesman says the city is about halfway to its threshold for more action.
4: We got about 50% of mosquitoes are found in our traps that we need to meet our threshold.
1: The city says it will continue monitoring mosquito numbers and will decide if more fogging is needed. Canadian Wrestling's Elite has wrapped up a grueling cross-country tour in Portage La Prairie with hometown hero Sammy Peppers back in action. Portage Online's Christopher Kitchen has more.
5: One, two, three!
6: 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Portage hometown hero Red Hot Sammy Peppers teamed with former WWE and NXT wrestler Trevor Lee to defeat Ronnie Attitude and Danny Diggler. I'm Christopher Kitchen for Portage Online News.
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1: Tonight is mainly cloudy with 60% chance of showers early this evening and a risk of a thunderstorm. Clearing late this evening, winds west of 30 kilometers an hour, becoming light after midnight and a low of 14. Tomorrow on Thursday, it's mainly sunny, increasing cloudiness in the afternoon, then a 40% chance of showers late in the afternoon. Risk of a thunderstorm as well, winds southwest of 20 kilometers an hour, becoming

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We get it. So are we. Gathering news and telling stories about our community. Now, for busy folks like us, all the news of the day comes in one handy-dandy email. 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

0: A warm welcome to our program, Prophecy for Today, where we study biblical prophecy and its application to our daily life. It's a wonderful day to worship God. I'm William Steves. Let's pray. Dear Heavenly Father, thank you for making us stewards of your gospel and calling us to boldly bear your truth to all nations and people. Forgive us for our weakness, our fear, our nervousness. Give us the boldness to speak your holy gospel without fear. And it's in Jesus' name I pray. Amen.
1: Amen.

Maranatha, friends, the Lord is coming. Luke 6 and verse 5. And he said unto them, that the Son of Man is Lord also of the Sabbath. The Lord instituted the law in the Old Testament for specific purposes. We're told in Galatians that we were given the law to demonstrate our own wickedness and our incapacity of living up to God's standards on our own. Jesus Christ never sinned, never violated the law. However, he was regularly willing to confront the Judaistic system, which established continual regulation above and beyond the Old Testament law. The Pharisees were trying to trip Jesus up for allowing his disciples to eat food on the Sabbath day. But they were not the authors or masters of the law. Christ was, and so he reminded them of their own inconsistencies and of their failures to maintain a consistent standard. As we consider the things God has commanded us, we must always be careful to not bind burdens on other people that cannot be borne, as the Pharisees did. Instead, we must always point them back to the grace and mercy of Christ, the Lord and author of God's law. 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I'm William Steves. Today's letter comes from Ontario. 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Our mailing address is The People's Gospel Hour, Post Office Box 1660, Halifax, Nova Scotia, Canada, B3J3A1. And our United States address is The People's Gospel Hour, Post Office Box 55862, Boston, Massachusetts, 02205.

0: And now, the familiar voice of Pastor Perry F. Rockwood, who is at home with the Lord.
1: Shall we pray? Father, we bow in the presence of God today and just bring before thee each one listening in. Thou dost know the need of the burden of every heart, but I pray very specially for the multitudes who are lost. Many of them are religious but lost. Father, help them to see themselves as sinners and that their sin need can be met by Jesus. I pray in his name, amen. Of all of the Jews who left Egypt, only Caleb and Joshua were permitted to enter the promised land, for the aspersions when the people cast upon Moses were the indirect cause of his having to stay out. At Meribah, the Lord told him to speak to the rock, but Moses, in anger with them, smote the rock with his rod. Wherefore, the Lord said to him, because ye believe me not to sanctify me in the eyes of the children of Israel, therefore ye shall not bring this congregation into the land which I have given them. Numbers 20:12. Joshua was commissioned by the Lord to take the place of Moses as leader and bring the people into the land. There Israel occupied a strategic position, for Palestine is not only literally the gateway to the three continents, but the geographic center of the earth and the very center of God's dealings with every nation. Friends, the center of the world is not London or Ottawa or Washington. The center of the world is Jerusalem. And in this connection, it is interesting for us to recall that at the time of their entering the land, many of those which we now speak of as nations of antiquity were not even yet in existence. It has been well said that long before Socrates taught, long before Herodias wrote history, the Jews were living sublimest philosophy and making immortal history. Yes, how wonderful. What a heritage. What a privilege. What an opportunity did the Jews have, and how miserably they failed. Only in part, and for a time, was Israel a national witness to her God and his truth. So long as Israel bore a true light, God kept her under her candlestick of national importance. But when she failed, when she no longer kept her testimony, no longer followed righteousness, no longer avowed her fidelity to God by keeping of his Sabbaths, he removed her candlestick from its place and gave her over to the dominion of the Gentiles. Repeated and nigh continuous idolatry, both individual and national, was the cause for her rejection. Within a period of 150 years, Jerusalem was besieged 27 times, 17 times being left absolutely desolate. A little girl came home from Sunday school one day and said, "Oh, I wish we'd get out of the Old Testament." Her mother said, "But why?" She answered, "Oh, I'm sick of it. It's the same thing over and over again. They sin, and God punishes them. They sin again, and he has to punish them. I'm sick of it." Do we ever wonder if God got sick of it? He gave them one more opportunity, their greatest and their last. They had despised his other messengers. "They will reverence my son." Oh, but they caught him and killed him and threw him out of the vineyard. They rejected the Son of God and murdered their own Messiah. Likewise, God rejected Israel when she turned her back on her king, and nationally, she's had no real existence ever since. He came unto his own people, his own household, and his own received him not, but as many as received him, to them gave he power to become the sons of God, even to them that believe in his name. It is not long until the avenger came in the person of the Roman Titus, and there was fulfilled the woeful lament of the Lord as he wept over Jerusalem, the record of which we have in Luke 19. O Jerusalem, Jerusalem, thou that stonest the prophets. And oh, how we long to see them come together as the chicks gather their, under the wings of their mother. But he said, ye would not. And the scenes of fearful horror Jerusalem fell, more than a million people being killed. Josephus records that so many Jews were crucified that there was not room for any more crosses about the city. Nations conquered by the Romans were usually permitted to remain in their own lands if submissive to the Roman rule. But this concession was denied Israel, who was sent out into all the nations, and many of them sold into slavery, as foretold by the prophets. Friends, it's one of the most wonderful stories of the entire Bible to trace the history and then the prophecy of Israel as such. And just as God saved them and looked after them by grace, God today will save us on one basis only, for by grace are ye saved through faith. It's so wonderful to know that our sins are forgiven when we put our trust in Christ, who was our substitute on the cross. He died for me and rose again. He shed his blood for the remission of my sins, and whosoever shall call upon the name of the Lord shall be saved. And friend, no matter who you are, if you're willing to come as a sinner, he's willing to meet your need. And I ask you today in his name, be ye reconciled to God. Come to the Savior, make no delay. Here in his word, he's shown us the way. Oh, Jesus alone can get you into heaven, forgive you all your sins. He says, I am the way, the truth, and the life. No man cometh unto the Father but by me. God says, neither is there salvation in any other, communism, Protestantism, Hinduism, Shintoism, or any other ism. For there's none other name. People's Gospel Hour, Baptist, Methodist, United, Anglican, Catholic, any other name. There's none other name given under heaven among men whereby we must be saved, and that name is Jesus, God's Son, who died for you and rose again, and waits to save to the uttermost all who come to him by faith. This broadcast is sponsored by the People's Gospel Hour, Halifax, Nova Scotia, Canada, B3J3A1. Our United States address, the People's Gospel Hour, Box 55862, Boston, Massachusetts, 02205. 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
5: Tonight is mainly cloudy with 60% chance of showers early this evening and a risk of a thunderstorm. Clearing late this evening, winds west of 30 kilometers an hour, becoming light after midnight, and a low of 14. Tomorrow on Thursday, it's mainly sunny, increasing cloudiness in the afternoon, then a 40% chance of showers late in the afternoon. Risk of a thunderstorm as well. Wind southwest of 20 kilometers an hour, becoming light early in the afternoon, a high of 28, with a humidex 31 and a UV index of 6 or high. Tomorrow night, it will be clear, with a low of 13. On Friday, it'll be sunny with a high of 24, and Friday night, it will be clear with a low of 12. On Saturday, it'll be sunny with a high of 24, and Saturday night as well will be clear with a low of 12. To end the weekend off on Sunday, it'll be sunny with a high of 23, and Sunday night it will be clear with a low of 13. 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

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When all God's children shall gather around the table with the Lord himself at the greatest supper time of them all.

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1: Tonight is mainly cloudy with 60% chance of showers early this evening and a risk of a thunderstorm. Clearing late this evening, winds west of 30 kilometers an hour, becoming light after midnight and a low of 14. Tomorrow on Thursday, it's mainly sunny, increasing cloudiness in the afternoon, then a 40% chance of showers late in the afternoon. Risk of a thunderstorm as well. Winds southwest of 20 kilometers an hour, becoming light early in the afternoon, a high of 28, with a humidex 31 and a UV index of 6 or high. Tomorrow night it will be clear with a low of 13. On Friday it'll be sunny with a high of 24, and Friday night it will be clear with a low of 12. On Saturday it'll be sunny with a high of 24, and Saturday night as well will be clear with a low of 12. To end the weekend off on Sunday, it'll be sunny with a high of 23, and Sunday night it will be clear with a low of 13. 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
3: Tonight is mainly cloudy with 60% chance of showers early this evening and a risk of a thunderstorm. Clearing late this evening, winds west of 30 kilometers an hour, becoming light after midnight, and a low of 14. Tomorrow on Thursday, it's mainly sunny, increasing cloudiness in the afternoon, then a 40% chance of showers late in the afternoon. Risk of a thunderstorm as well. Wind southwest of 20 kilometers an hour, becoming light early in the afternoon, a high of 28, with a humidex 31 and a UV index of 6 or high. Tomorrow night it will be clear with a low of 13. On Friday it'll be sunny with a high of 24, and Friday night it will be clear with a low of 12. On Saturday it'll be sunny with a high of 24, and Saturday night as well will be clear with a low of 12. To end the weekend off on Sunday, it'll be sunny with a high of 23, and Sunday night it will be clear with a low of 13. 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
1: Tonight is mainly cloudy with 60% chance of showers early this evening and a risk of a thunderstorm. Clearing late this evening, winds west of 30 kilometers an hour, becoming light after midnight, and a low of 14. Tomorrow on Thursday, it's mainly sunny, increasing cloudiness in the afternoon, then a 40% chance of showers late in the afternoon. Risk of a thunderstorm as well. Winds southwest of 20 kilometers an hour, becoming light early in the afternoon, a high of 28, with a humidex 31 and a UV index of 6 or high. Tomorrow night it will be clear, with a low of 13. On Friday it'll be sunny with a high of 24, and Friday night it will be clear with a low of 12. On Saturday it'll be sunny with a high of 24, and Saturday night as well will be clear with a low of 12. To end the weekend off on Sunday, it'll be sunny with a high of 23, and Sunday night it will be clear with a low of 13. 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
1: Tonight is mainly cloudy with 60% chance of showers early this evening and a risk of a thunderstorm. Clearing late this evening, winds west of 30 kilometers an hour, becoming light after midnight and a low of 14. Tomorrow on Thursday, it's mainly sunny, increasing cloudiness in the afternoon, then a 40% chance of showers late in the afternoon. Risk of a thunderstorm as well, winds southwest of 20 kilometers an hour, becoming light early in the afternoon, a high of 28, with a humidex 31 and a UV index of 6 or high. Tomorrow night it will be clear with a low of 13. On Friday it'll be sunny with a high of 24, and Friday night it will be clear with a low of 12. On Saturday it'll be sunny with a high of 24, and Saturday night as well will be clear with a low of 12. To end the weekend off on Sunday, it'll be sunny with a high of 23, and Sunday night it will be clear with a low of 13. 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
2: Tonight is mainly cloudy with 60% chance of showers early this evening and a risk of a thunderstorm. Clearing late this evening, winds west of 30 kilometers an hour, becoming light after midnight, and a low of 14. Tomorrow on Thursday, it's mainly sunny, increasing cloudiness in the afternoon, then a 40% chance of showers late in the afternoon. Risk of a thunderstorm as well. Winds southwest at 20 kilometers an hour, becoming light early in the afternoon, a high of 28 with a humidex 31 and a UV index of 6 or high. Tomorrow night it will be clear with a low of 13. On Friday it'll be sunny with a high of 24, and Friday night it will be clear with a low of 12. On Saturday it'll be sunny with a high of 24, and Saturday night as well will be clear with a low of 12. To end the weekend off on Sunday, it'll be sunny with a high of 23, and Sunday night it will be clear with a low of 13. 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

0: 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On this weekend's program of Heart of the South, we look at concerts coming our way in August and beyond.
1: There's no way a shepherd boy can knock and grind down over the mighty walls of Jericho tumble to the ground.
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2: Tonight is mainly cloudy with 60% chance of showers early this evening and a risk of a thunderstorm. Clearing late this evening, winds west of 30 kilometers an hour, becoming light after midnight, and a low of 14. Tomorrow on Thursday, it's mainly sunny, increasing cloudiness in the afternoon, then a 40% chance of showers late in the afternoon. Risk of a thunderstorm as well, winds southwest of 20 kilometers an hour, becoming light early in the afternoon, a high of 28, with a humidex 31 and a UV index of 6 or high. Tomorrow night it will be clear, with a low of 13. On Friday it'll be sunny with a high of 24, and Friday night it will be clear with a low of 12. On Saturday it'll be sunny with a high of 24, and Saturday night as well will be clear with a low of 12. To end the weekend off on Sunday, it'll be sunny with a high of 23, and Sunday night it will be clear with a low of 13. 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
1: Tonight is mainly cloudy with 60% chance of showers early this evening and a risk of a thunderstorm. Clearing late this evening, winds west of 30 kilometers an hour, becoming light after midnight and a low of 14. Tomorrow on Thursday, it's mainly sunny, increasing cloudiness in the afternoon, then a 40% chance of showers late in the afternoon. Risk of a thunderstorm as well. Wind southwest of 20 kilometers an hour, becoming light early in the afternoon, a high of 28, with a humidex 31 and a UV index of 6 or high. Tomorrow night it will be clear with a low of 13. On Friday it'll be sunny with a high of 24, and Friday night it will be clear with a low of 12. On Saturday it'll be sunny with a high of 24, and Saturday night as well will be clear with a low of 12. To end the weekend off on Sunday, it'll be sunny with a high of 23, and Sunday night it will be clear with a low of 13. 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
3: Tonight is mainly cloudy with 60% chance of showers early this evening and a risk of a thunderstorm. Clearing late this evening, winds west of 30 kilometers an hour, becoming light after midnight, and a low of 14. Tomorrow on Thursday, it's mainly sunny, increasing cloudiness in the afternoon, then a 40% chance of showers late in the afternoon. Risk of a thunderstorm as well. Wind southwest at 20 kilometers an hour, becoming light early in the afternoon, a high of 28 with a humidex 31 and a UV index of 6 or high. Tomorrow night it will be clear with a low of 13. On Friday it'll be sunny with a high of 24, and Friday night it will be clear with a low of 12. On Saturday it'll be sunny with a high of 24, and Saturday night as well will be clear with a low of 12. To end the weekend off on Sunday, it'll be sunny with a high of 23, and Sunday night it will be clear with a low of 13. 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
5: Tonight is mainly cloudy with 60% chance of showers early this evening and a risk of a thunderstorm. Clearing late this evening, winds west of 30 kilometers an hour, becoming light after midnight and a low of 14. Tomorrow on Thursday, it's mainly sunny, increasing cloudiness in the afternoon, then a 40% chance of showers late in the afternoon. Risk of a thunderstorm as well, winds southwest of 20 kilometers an hour, becoming light early in the afternoon, a high of 28, with a humidex 31 and a UV index of 6 or high. Tomorrow night it will be clear with a low of 13. On Friday it'll be sunny with a high of 24, and Friday night it will be clear with a low of 12. On Saturday it'll be sunny with a high of 24, and Saturday night as well will be clear with a low of 12. To end the weekend off on Sunday, it'll be sunny with a high of 23, and Sunday night it will be clear with a low of 13. 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
1: Later this morning, there's increasing cloudiness, and then in the afternoon, a 40% chance of showers and a risk of a thunderstorm. Winds southwest today at 20 kilometers an hour, becoming light early in this afternoon. High of 28, but with the humidex today, it's 31, and a UV index of 6 or high. Tonight, it'll be clear with a low of 13. Tomorrow on Friday, it'll be sunny with a high of 24, and tomorrow night, it will be clear with a low of 12. Saturday is exactly the same, sunny, high of 24, and Saturday night is clear with a low of 12. On Sunday, to end the weekend off, it is sunny with a high of 23, and Sunday night will be clear with a low of 13. To start the week on Monday, it'll be sunny with a high of 23, and Monday night will be clear with a low of 13. Stay weather ready, stream us anytime, anywhere. 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

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Because, hey, it's called news, not olds. 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
1: Later this morning, there's increasing cloudiness, and then in the afternoon, a 40% chance of showers and a risk of a thunderstorm. Winds southwest today at 20 kilometers an hour, becoming light early in this afternoon. High of 28, but with the humidex today, it's 31, and a UV index of 6 or high. Tonight, it'll be clear with a low of 13. Tomorrow on Friday, it'll be sunny with a high of 24, and tomorrow night, it will be clear with a low of 12. Saturday is exactly the same, sunny, high of 24, and Saturday night is clear with a low of 12. On Sunday, to end the weekend off, it is sunny with a high of 23, and Sunday night will be clear with a low of 13. To start the week on Monday, it'll be sunny with a high of 23, and Monday night will be clear with a low of 13. 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
2: Later this morning, there's increasing cloudiness, and then in the afternoon, a 40% chance of showers and a risk of a thunderstorm. Winds southwest today at 20 kilometers an hour, becoming light early in this afternoon. High of 28, but with the humidex today, it's 31, and a UV index of 6 or high. Tonight, it'll be clear with a low of 13. Tomorrow on Friday, it'll be sunny with a high of 24, and tomorrow night, it will be clear with a low of 12. Saturday is exactly the same, sunny, high of 24, and Saturday night is clear with a low of 12. On Sunday, to end the weekend off, it is sunny with a high of 23, and Sunday night will be clear with a low of 13. To start the week on Monday, it'll be sunny with a high of 23, and Monday night will be clear with a low of 13. Stay weather ready, stream us anytime, anywhere. 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
1: Later this morning, there's increasing cloudiness, and then in the afternoon, a 40% chance of showers and a risk of a thunderstorm. Winds southwest today at 20 kilometers an hour, becoming light early in this afternoon. High of 28, but with the humidex today, it's 31, and a UV index of 6 or high. Tonight, it'll be clear with a low of 13. Tomorrow on Friday, it'll be sunny with a high of 24, and tomorrow night, it will be clear with a low of 12. Saturday is exactly the same, sunny, high of 24, and Saturday night is clear with a low of 12. On Sunday, to end the weekend off, it is sunny with a high of 23, and Sunday night will be clear with a low of 13. To start the week on Monday, it'll be sunny with a high of 23, and Monday night will be clear with a low of 13. 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

0: Do you ever feel like you're the last one to know what's going on? Your neighbors talking about a festival, your coworkers buzzing about some new bylaw, and you're over here wondering what day it is. 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
1: Later this morning, there's increasing cloudiness, and then in the afternoon, a 40% chance of showers and a risk of a thunderstorm. Winds southwest today at 20 kilometers an hour, becoming light early in this afternoon. High of 28, but with the humidex today, it's 31, and a UV index of 6 or high. Tonight, it'll be clear with a low of 13. Tomorrow on Friday, it'll be sunny with a high of 24, and tomorrow night, it will be clear with a low of 12. Saturday is exactly the same, sunny, high of 24, and Saturday night is clear with a low of 12. On Sunday, to end the weekend off, it is sunny with a high of 23, and Sunday night will be clear with a low of 13. To start the week on Monday, it'll be sunny with a high of 23, and Monday night will be clear with a low of 13. Stay weather ready, stream us anytime, anywhere. 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
1: Later this morning, there's increasing cloudiness, and then in the afternoon, a 40% chance of showers and a risk of a thunderstorm. Winds southwest today at 20 kilometers an hour, becoming light early in this afternoon. High of 28, but with the humidex today, it's 31 and a UV index of 6 or high. Tonight, it'll be clear with a low of 13. Tomorrow on Friday, it'll be sunny with a high of 24, and tomorrow night, it will be clear with a low of 12. Saturday is exactly the same, sunny, high of 24, and Saturday night is clear with a low of 12. On Sunday, to end the weekend off, it is sunny with a high of 23, and Sunday night will be clear with a low of 13. To start the week on Monday, it'll be sunny with a high of 23, and Monday night will be clear with a low of 13. Stay weather ready, stream us anytime, anywhere. 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

I'm Breaker 19, this here's a rubber duck. You got a copy on me, Pigpen? Come on. Yeah, 10-4, Pigpen, for sure, for sure. By golly, it's clean clear to Flagtown. Come on. Yeah, that's a big 10-4 there, Pigpen. Yeah, we definitely got

was the dark of the moon on the 6th of June in a Kenworth pulling logs. Cab over Pete with a reefer on and a Jimmy hauling hogs. We was headed for Bear on I-10 about a mile out of Shaky Town. I says, Pigpen, this here's the rubber duck and I'm about to put the hammer down.

Tulsa town. We had 85 trucks and all. But there's a room block up on the clover leaf, and them bears was wall to wall. And them smokies as thick as bugs on a bumper. They even had a bear in the air. I says, calling all trucks, this here's the duck. We about to go a hunting there.

Interstate 44 like a rocket sled on rails. Oh, we tore up all of our swindle sheets and left them sitting on the scales. By the time we hit that Chi-Town, them bears was getting smart. He brought up some reinforcements from the Illinois National Guard.

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1: Later this morning, there's increasing cloudiness, and then in the afternoon, a 40% chance of showers and a risk of a thunderstorm. Winds southwest today at 20 kilometers an hour, becoming light early in this afternoon. High of 28, but with the humidex today, it's 31, and a UV index of 6 or high. Tonight, it'll be clear with a low of 13. Tomorrow on Friday, it'll be sunny with a high of 24, and tomorrow night, it will be clear with a low of 12. Saturday is exactly the same, sunny, high of 24, and Saturday night is clear with a low of 12. On Sunday, to end the weekend off, it is sunny with a high of 23, and Sunday night will be clear with a low of 13. To start the week on Monday, it'll be sunny with a high of 23, and Monday night will be clear with a low of 13. Stay weather ready, stream us anytime, anywhere. 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
2: Later this morning, there's increasing cloudiness, and then in the afternoon, a 40% chance of showers and a risk of a thunderstorm. Winds southwest today at 20 kilometers an hour, becoming light early in this afternoon. High of 28, but with the humidex today, it's 31, and a UV index of 6 or high. Tonight, it'll be clear with a low of 13. Tomorrow on Friday, it'll be sunny with a high of 24, and tomorrow night, it will be clear with a low of 12. Saturday is exactly the same, sunny, high of 24, and Saturday night is clear with a low of 12. On Sunday, to end the weekend off, it is sunny with a high of 23, and Sunday night will be clear with a low of 13. To start the week on Monday, it'll be sunny with a high of 23, and Monday night will be clear with a low of 13. Stay weather ready, stream us anytime, anywhere. 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

Yeah, I saw your picture in the paper Sunday morning. And to say the least, it took me by surprise. I must have sat and looked at it for, Lord, I don't know how long, just thinking what was going on behind those eyes. I read the whole description about the music and the bridesmaids. I'll bet your daddy threw a fit when he had to get dressed up in that tux and tie. And I noticed where your sister came home from Texas. I know you were glad to see her. And knowing your mama, she probably cried. But then,

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2: Later this morning, there's increasing cloudiness, and then in the afternoon, a 40% chance of showers and a risk of a thunderstorm. Winds southwest today at 20 kilometers an hour, becoming light early in this afternoon. High of 28, but with the humidex today, it's 31, and a UV index of 6 or high. Tonight, it'll be clear with a low of 13. Tomorrow on Friday, it'll be sunny with a high of 24, and tomorrow night, it will be clear with a low of 12. Saturday is exactly the same, sunny, high of 24, and Saturday night is clear with a low of 12. On Sunday, to end the weekend off, it is sunny with a high of 23, and Sunday night will be clear with a low of 13. To start the week on Monday, it'll be sunny with a high of 23, and Monday night will be clear with a low of 13. 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
1: Later this morning, there's increasing cloudiness, and then in the afternoon, a 40% chance of showers and a risk of a thunderstorm. Winds southwest today at 20 kilometers an hour, becoming light early in this afternoon. High of 28, but with the humidex today, it's 31, and a UV index of 6 or high. Tonight, it'll be clear with a low of 13. Tomorrow on Friday, it'll be sunny with a high of 24, and tomorrow night, it will be clear with a low of 12. Saturday is exactly the same, sunny, high of 24, and Saturday night is clear with a low of 12. On Sunday, to end the weekend off, it is sunny with a high of 23, and Sunday night will be clear with a low of 13. To start the week on Monday, it'll be sunny with a high of 23, and Monday night will be clear with a low of 13. Stay weather ready, stream us anytime, anywhere. 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
2: Later this morning, there's increasing cloudiness, and then in the afternoon, a 40% chance of showers and a risk of a thunderstorm. Winds southwest today at 20 kilometers an hour, becoming light early in this afternoon. High of 28, but with the humidex today, it's 31 and a UV index of 6 or high. Tonight, it'll be clear with a low of 13. Tomorrow on Friday, it'll be sunny with a high of 24, and tomorrow night it will be clear with a low of 12. Saturday is exactly the same, sunny, high of 24, and Saturday night is clear with a low of 12. On Sunday, to end the weekend off, it is sunny with a high of 23, and Sunday night will be clear with a low of 13. To start the week on Monday, it'll be sunny with a high of 23, and Monday night will be clear with a low of 13. 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
1: Later this morning, there's increasing cloudiness, and then in the afternoon, a 40% chance of showers and a risk of a thunderstorm. Winds southwest today at 20 kilometers an hour, becoming light early in this afternoon. High of 28, but with the humidex today, it's 31, and a UV index of 6 or high. Tonight, it'll be clear with a low of 13. Tomorrow on Friday, it'll be sunny with a high of 24, and tomorrow night, it will be clear with a low of 12. Saturday is exactly the same, sunny, high of 24, and Saturday night is clear with a low of 12. On Sunday, to end the weekend off, it is sunny with a high of 23, and Sunday night will be clear with a low of 13. To start the week on Monday, it'll be sunny with a high of 23, and Monday night will be clear with a low of 13. Stay weather ready, stream us anytime, anywhere. 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
1: Later this morning, there's increasing cloudiness, and then in the afternoon, a 40% chance of showers and a risk of a thunderstorm. Winds southwest today at 20 kilometers an hour, becoming light early in this afternoon. High of 28, but with the humidex today, it's 31, and a UV index of 6 or high. Tonight, it'll be clear with a low of 13. Tomorrow on Friday, it'll be sunny with a high of 24, and tomorrow night, it will be clear with a low of 12. Saturday is exactly the same, sunny, high of 24, and Saturday night is clear with a low of 12. On Sunday, to end the weekend off, it is sunny with a high of 23, and Sunday night will be clear with a low of 13. To start the week on Monday, it'll be sunny with a high of 23, and Monday night will be clear with a low of 13. Stay weather ready, stream us anytime, anywhere. 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
2: Later this morning, there's increasing cloudiness, and then in the afternoon, a 40% chance of showers and a risk of a thunderstorm. Winds southwest today at 20 kilometers an hour, becoming light early in this afternoon. High of 28, but with the humidex today, it's 31, and a UV index of 6 or high. Tonight, it'll be clear with a low of 13. Tomorrow on Friday, it'll be sunny with a high of 24, and tomorrow night, it will be clear with a low of 12. Saturday is exactly the same, sunny, high of 24, and Saturday night is clear with a low of 12. On Sunday, to end the weekend off, it is sunny with a high of 23, and Sunday night will be clear with a low of 13. To start the week on Monday, it'll be sunny with a high of 23, and Monday night will be clear with a low of 13. Stay weather ready, stream us anytime, anywhere. 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
1: Later this morning, there's increasing cloudiness, and then in the afternoon, a 40% chance of showers and a risk of a thunderstorm. Winds southwest today at 20 kilometers an hour, becoming light early in this afternoon. High of 28, but with the humidex today, it's 31, and a UV index of 6 or high. Tonight, it'll be clear with a low of 13. Tomorrow on Friday, it'll be sunny with a high of 24, and tomorrow night, it will be clear with a low of 12. Saturday is exactly the same, sunny, high of 24, and Saturday night is clear with a low of 12. On Sunday, to end the weekend off, it is sunny with a high of 23, and Sunday night will be clear with a low of 13. To start the week on Monday, it'll be sunny with a high of 23, and Monday night will be clear with a low of 13. Stay weather ready, stream us anytime, anywhere. 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
1: Later this morning, there's increasing cloudiness, and then in the afternoon, a 40% chance of showers and a risk of a thunderstorm. Winds southwest today at 20 kilometers an hour, becoming light early in this afternoon. High of 28, but with the humidex today, it's 31 and a UV index of 6 or high. Tonight, it'll be clear with a low of 13. Tomorrow on Friday, it'll be sunny with a high of 24, and tomorrow night, it will be clear with a low of 12. Saturday is exactly the same, sunny, high of 24, and Saturday night is clear with a low of 12. On Sunday, to end the weekend off, it is sunny with a high of 23, and Sunday night will be clear with a low of 13. To start the week on Monday, it'll be sunny with a high of 23, and Monday night will be clear with a low of 13. 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

0: We know you're busy. You've got work, kids, hobbies, maybe a cat that thinks it's the boss. We get it. That's why we're busy too, gathering all the day's local news and stuffing it into one handy-dandy email just for you. 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
1: Later this morning, there's increasing cloudiness, and then in the afternoon, a 40% chance of showers and a risk of a thunderstorm. Winds southwest today at 20 kilometers an hour, becoming light early in this afternoon. High of 28, but with the humidex today, it's 31, and a UV index of 6 or high. Tonight, it'll be clear with a low of 13. Tomorrow on Friday, it'll be sunny with a high of 24, and tomorrow night, it will be clear with a low of 12. Saturday is exactly the same, sunny, high of 24, and Saturday night is clear with a low of 12. On Sunday, to end the weekend off, it is sunny with a high of 23, and Sunday night will be clear with a low of 13. To start the week on Monday, it'll be sunny with a high of 23, and Monday night will be clear with a low of 13. Stay weather ready, stream us anytime, anywhere. 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
1: Later this morning, there's increasing cloudiness, and then in the afternoon, a 40% chance of showers and a risk of a thunderstorm. Winds southwest today at 20 kilometers an hour, becoming light early in this afternoon. High of 28, but with the humidex today, it's 31, and a UV index of 6 or high. Tonight, it'll be clear with a low of 13. Tomorrow on Friday, it'll be sunny with a high of 24, and tomorrow night, it will be clear with a low of 12. Saturday is exactly the same, sunny, high of 24, and Saturday night is clear with a low of 12. On Sunday, to end the weekend off, it is sunny with a high of 23, and Sunday night will be clear with a low of 13. To start the week on Monday, it'll be sunny with a high of 23, and Monday night will be clear with a low of 13. Stay weather ready, stream us anytime, anywhere. 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

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We get it. So are we. Gathering news and telling stories about our community. 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
1: It'll be a warm day with a chance of storms, then sunshine takes over for a fantastic weekend. The full forecast coming up. Good morning, I'm Corey Canute. Growing concerns about MRI delays in Western Manitoba have prompted a renewed call for an MRI unit here in Portage. Here's MLA Jeff Breeza.
2: One of the fixes could be an MRI right here in Portage La Prairie. The hospital has done a way to get this done real quickly would be a mobile MRI unit. They had said there's not enough radiologists. The new MRI machines, either a fixed machine or a mobile, does not require a radiologist on staff.
1: Breeza says the Portage Hospital Foundation has already committed $5 million toward an MRI project. Miller's Campground is enjoying a strong second half of the summer after a cool, rainy start. Here's owner Parrish Gedia.
3: The start of the season was a bit slower, as you know, with the weather especially. So May was a little slow because of the rain and a little bit cooler weather. But late June, it picked up. And since July start, I would say we are really busy. Every weekend, we're at full house and everybody's enjoying, you know, the summer so far. So, no, I think overall, I'm happy with the season. Yeah.
1: The campground has also been making small improvements this year. Piles of weeds along Crescent Lake aren't being left there on purpose. The city says last week's storm forced crews to focus on tree cleanup. Here's Superintendent of Public Works, Paul Ziesman.
4: Generally, the piles are picked up weekly, but just due to that severe storm that we had last week, we had to pretty much send all of our trucks and resources to pick up trees, so we didn't have a chance to pick up the weeds.
1: The weeds are expected to be picked up this week. RCMP say Rock in the Fields of Minnedosa wrapped up this past weekend with minimal calls. We get all the details from Marissa McFadden.
5: Officers screened more than 300 drivers during two check stops, issuing two 72-hour roadside suspensions. An 18-year-old man from the RM of North Norfolk also received a 24-hour suspension. Additionally, an 18-year-old man from Sydney was ticketed for driving with a restricted license after consuming alcohol or being unable to pass a drug screening test. From the Portage Online Newsroom, I'm Marissa McFadden.
1: Thanks, Marissa. And Carmen Dufferin was abuzz last week as the Community in Bloom judges toured the area. Here's Mayor Brent Owen.
6: I would also like to recognize some other community groups and volunteers who make such a tremendous difference. The Boyne River Keepers continue to be passionate stewards of one of our community's greatest natural assets.
1: The results of the judging will be revealed in September. In sports, the Blue Jays beat the Astros 5-4. Toronto is in Chicago this afternoon to take on the Cubs. And in the CFL, Toronto hosts Calgary with a 6:30 kickoff. 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Expect a high of 28 with a humidex of 31, the UV index today 7 or high. We'll see southwest winds gusting up to 50 kilometers an hour today. Tonight, showers taper off as cooler air moves in with a low of 12. Then it's a beautiful stretch for Friday through Sunday, mostly sunny skies with highs of 22 Friday, 26 Saturday, and then 27 on Sunday. This hour in Brandon, clear skies, it's 10 degrees, 15 in Winnipeg under mainly clear skies. In Portage, 14 degrees, wind out of the southwest at 8, the relative humidity 84%. 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

0: That's Billy Currington and Don't It, right here on CFRY, Real Country Radio. Well, good Thursday morning to you all. We made it. It's Thursday. The weekend now is close enough to see, but there's still one more full day between us and Friday. So around Portage, it's just the time to kind of settle in and wait patiently. It also looks like Mother Nature may be getting an early start on the weekend fireworks. I'm Chris Kitchen here with you. It's the CFRY Morning Show, and we're going to begin our day with a mix of sun and cloud, but clouds will be taking over this afternoon. We're going to bring it to a 60% chance of late-day showers with the risk of a thunderstorm. It'll be breezy today. Southwest winds gusting up to 50 kilometers an hour. The high going to be 28, feeling closer to 31 with the humidity. Showers or a thunderstorm, well, they remain possible through this evening. And winds could gust up as high as 60 kilometers an hour as they swing around from the northwest. Overnight, things are going to settle down and cool off to 12. Overall, looks like it's just going to be your average Thursday day.
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0: That's Daryl Worley. When you need my love, right here on CFRY, Real Country Radio. Good morning, everybody. I'm Chris Kitchen here with you on this Friday morning. It is Garbage Day 1 today. 1A has the recycling start of a brand new cycle, particularly since the Monday holiday has kind of pushed things around. We're going to get into another weekend in just a few weeks. September long weekend will push things up yet again. But for now, you got a couple weeks to memorize. So garbage day one. 1A with recycling, lots of time to get your bins out on the front yard. A little bit of weather history for this day, taking a look back at 1988, where we reached a high of 39. We're not going to quite get there today. A little low that with the Humidex. But that was 39 with no Humidex. In 1994, it was a mite nippy on this day, all the way down to 5 degrees. That would have kept you with a little sweater or two, which would have been really weird for August. And in 1994, the record for rain stood at 26 millimeters. We could potentially get that, depending on what happens with the rain this afternoon. We'll talk more about that right after this.
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0: It's 14 degrees right now with some partly cloudy skies. A little hard to tell. The sun isn't completely up yet, but yeah, that's what my window's showing. How's that? Tendency on the pressure is rising. Humidity right now, 89%. Dew point we're expecting at 11.9. Bit of a wind coming out of the southwest at 15 kilometers. We should see that increasing as the day goes on. Gusting winds could be expected up to 50 kilometers this morning. High of 28. That's our forecast for today. Humidex will bring us up to around 31. The UV index is now at 7 or high. Tonight, cloudy skies, chance of showers continuing into the evening. We are expecting a low of 12. Friday, it's going to be sunny with a high of 22. Clear skies Friday night with low 12. Saturday and Sunday, both sunny skies into the mid ranges of the 20s. And finally, on Monday, just looking ahead, Monday is going to be sunny. Not Sunday, sunny. High of 27. Sunrise is at 6:09. We've just had it. So it's just starting to brighten up out there. Sunset, 9:08. In Brandon right now, it's 9 degrees, partly cloudy skies. Humidity's at 98%. Little chance of showers. Not as much as us, but just a little chance of showers today for Brandon. In Winnipeg, it's 15 with some cloudy skies. 28 degrees is their high expected today. A chance of showers with a risk of a thunderstorm later this afternoon that could carry into the evening. Humidex is going to bring Winnipeg up into 31 range. Once again, here in Portage, it's 14 or 57 degrees Fahrenheit. Humidity's at 89%. Our high today, 28.

There's the Judds and Rockin' with the Rhythm of the Rain right here on CFRY Real Country Radio. Well, I'm Chris Kitchen here with you. It's Thursday morning, and we could be rocking with the rhythm of the rain this afternoon. Yeah, as I said earlier, there is a good or better than good chance of showers this afternoon, and those will move into the evening. Risk of a thunderstorm with that, and which is pretty typical for our summer days. If there's going to be rain, there's always a risk of a thunderstorm. It's the wind that's going to be a bit of the story today, gusting up to 50 tonight with almost to 60 by the time the evening will end, and then it'll diminish down by midnight. We could see some gusts up to 50 this morning and into the afternoon as well. And that's just the rhythm of the rain, as the Judds have said. On Saturday, though, hopefully there's no rain. Doesn't look like there is. You can enjoy cars, music, food, and have a lot of fun. And as well, come together for good cause. It's this Saturday, McMunn and Yates hosting the Community Give Back Day and Vintage Cruisers Car Show. It starts at 10, goes till 3 at the McMunn and Yates parking lot. You can enjoy all those classic vehicles, live DJ, free draws, and a barbecue from 11:30 to 1:30, supporting Portage ARC.

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1: Keep an eye on the sky this afternoon, but the weekend is shaping up sunny and warm. The full forecast coming up. Good morning, I'm Corey Canute. Crescent Lake is looking a lot cleaner this summer thanks to the city's new weed harvesters. Officials say it's the first year using the equipment, and they're still learning the most efficient way to cover the lake. Paul Ziesman is superintendent of public works.
2: The areas that the harvesters have been, they look really good.
1: The city plans to keep harvesting weeds throughout August. The loss of MRI services in Dauphin has renewed discussion about expanding diagnostic imaging capacity elsewhere in Manitoba. Portage MLA Jeff Breeza says he's launching a new petition to urge the province to support a mobile MRI unit based in Portage.
3: That is another petition to show this government, here's the solution that we have. We know that the loss of services has forced residents that they're going to have to travel significant distances to access emergency and hospital care, which will create barriers for treatment. Having another MRI in the province, one that we could have right here in Portage, it would be no issue.
1: Breeza says his office continues receiving comments from residents. After a recent storm caused some tree damage and overnight power outage, Miller's Campground quickly returned to normal operations. Here's longtime seasonal camper Robert Hanna on what stands out most among the campers.
4: Well, it's been great. The people here are fantastic. I haven't run into one that I can say anything bad about. And we're all here for the same reason. We're retired. We want to be happy. The only thing probably I complain about, we're not near water where I can put a boat in. But other than that, no.
5: But we have a big heated pool, though, right?
4: Yeah.
1: The campground continues hosting community events while raising money for a future community building. Rock in the Fields of Minnedosa was a safe weekend overall, according to RCMP, who received just 2 calls for service related to the festival. Here's Portage Online's Marissa McFadden with the details.
6: More than 300 drivers were stopped during mandatory alcohol screening. Police issued 2 72-hour roadside suspensions, as well as a 24-hour suspension to an 18-year-old man from the RM of North Norfolk. They also ticketed an 18-year-old man from Sydney for driving with a restricted license after consuming alcohol or being unable to pass a drug screening test. Officers say the weekend showed how responsible choices by attendees can help keep large community events safe for everyone. For Portage Online News, I'm Marissa McFadden.
1: Thanks, Marissa. And Carmen Dufferin welcomed communities in Bloom judges last week. The judges shared their enthusiasm for being in the area.
7: I'm Lori Carlson Judson, and this is actually my first year judging, and it's been very, very interesting. Community involvement here has been amazing.
1: The results of the judging will be revealed in September. In sports, the Blue Jays edged the Astros 5-4 in 10 innings. Toronto's in Chicago this afternoon to take on the Cubs at Wrigley Field. And in the CFL, Toronto hosts Calgary with a 6:30 kickoff. 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
1: We'll start with a mix of sun and cloud before clouds build.

0: This afternoon, bringing a 60% chance of showers and the risk of a thunderstorm late in the day. Expect a high of 28 with a humidex of 31. The UV index today, 7 or high. We'll see southwest winds gusting up to 50 kilometers an hour today. Tonight, showers taper off as cooler air moves in with a low of 12. Then it's a beautiful stretch for Friday through Sunday. Mostly sunny skies with highs of 22 Friday, 26 Saturday, and then 27 on Sunday. This hour in Brandon, clear skies. It's 10 degrees, 15 in Winnipeg under mainly clear skies. In Portage, 14 degrees, wind out of the southwest at 8. The relative humidity, 84%. 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

0: That's Shania Twain, Man, I Feel Like a Woman. No. I feel like me today. It's Garbage Day 118 with the recycling. Start of a new cycle. You have plenty of time to get your bins and recycling out onto the curb. I'm Chris Kitchen here with you this morning. It's CFRY 920 AM, what you're tuned in to today. Stonewall Quarry Days. That's bringing some major country talent to town. 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They're all going to be hitting the stage Friday, August 14th at 8 in the Veterans Memorial Sports Complex parking lot. 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
0: Well, folks, let's take a look out the window. Right now, we are sitting at 14 degrees. That's some cloud out there, but the blue sky starting to show up as the sun rises. Tendency on the pressure today is rising. Humidity's 89%. Dew point at 11.9. Expecting a high of 28 today with a mix of sun and cloud throughout the afternoon. There is a risk of a thunderstorm later this afternoon. Gusting winds will start up about 30 kilometers an hour, get up to about 50 kilometers an hour this morning. Our high today, 28, humidex 31, UV index will be 7 or high. Cloudy skies tonight with that chance of showers carrying into the evening, risk of a thunderstorm there as well. We'll see a low of 12. And on Friday, it's going to be sunny, high of 22. Clear skies Friday night, a low of 12, and on Saturday, sunny and a high of 26. In Brandon, it's 9 degrees right now with some cloudy skies. Humidity's 98%. Looking for a high today of 30 in Brandon. 15 in Winnipeg, cloudy skies. Humidity's 82. 28 degrees is our expected high in Winnipeg today. Chance of a thundershower this afternoon. Regina's sitting at 10 under some partly cloudy skies, and Dolphins at 15, and their conditions are cloudy. Neepawa, 12 degrees, partly cloudy skies. Carmen's at 11, expecting a high of 28 today in Carmen. Gimli's currently at 14 with a high of 28 expected. Fisher Branch, 14, 25 is expected high today, and Oak Point is at 19 with an expected high of 28. Looks like there could be some showers across the region. 14 degrees right now in Portage la Prairie. Partly cloudy skies. Humidity's 89%. It's 15. 67 degrees Fahrenheit.

0: That's Patty Loveless. I try to think about Elvis right here on CFRY Real Country Radio. Morning, everybody. I'm Chris Kitchen here with you this Thursday morning. It's August the 6th and about 6:48 right now. Can't imagine growing up in the days of Elvis. I mean, I kind of, sort of. I was born in 1970, so that makes about 10 years or 7 years, I guess, that Elvis was around. Not that I remember most of it, but I do remember a few things here and there. And but to have that crush on Elvis, the want to be able to see him, go to his concerts, and, you know, just having all his records, seeing all his movies, you know, I don't know if we've ever had somebody at that level since Elvis passed away. I could be wrong, but I'm not thinking so. He is just the king. Probably always will be.
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2: Prairie crop specialists are encouraging farmers to scout fields regularly as insect pressures continue to evolve through the growing season. Saskatchewan Agriculture's insect specialist, Dr. James Tansey, says farmers should be monitoring for Bertha armyworm.
3: To scout for these, you're going to look at a meter by a meter, and you're going to mark that out. I like to scratch my heel into the soil to mark it out. Bend all the plants in that meter by meter and knock everything off the plants. So they do tend to fall off the plants and collect on the ground. And in the leaf litter, you might need to dig through the leaf litter. Rinse and repeat. Do that a few times in an area. Move on to multiple sites within the field and do your average count to assess the threshold.
2: He notes there's also reports of damaging populations of pea aphids showing up in lentils. For Golden West, I'm Glendalee Allen Vossler.
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1: It'll be a warm day with a chance of storms, then sunshine takes over for a fantastic weekend. The full forecast coming up. Good morning, I'm Corey Canute. Growing concerns about MRI delays in Western Manitoba have prompted a renewed call for an MRI unit here in Portage. Here's MLA Jeff Breeza.
2: One of the fixes could be an MRI right here in Portage La Prairie. The hospital is done. A way to get this done real quickly would be a mobile MRI unit. They had said there's not enough radiologists. The new MRI machines, either a fixed machine or a mobile, does not require a radiologist on staff.
1: Breeza says the Portage Hospital Foundation has already committed $5 million toward an MRI project. Miller's Campground is enjoying a strong second half of the summer after a cool, rainy start. Here's owner Parrish Gedia.
3: The start of the season was a bit slower, as you know, with the weather especially. So May was a little slow because of the rain and a little bit cooler weather. But late June, it picked up. And since July start, I would say we are really busy. Every weekend, we're at full house and everybody's enjoying, you know, the summer so far. So, no, I think overall, I'm happy. I'm happy with the season. Yeah.
1: The campground has also been making small improvements this year. Piles of weeds along Crescent Lake aren't being left there on purpose. The city says last week's storm forced crews to focus on tree cleanup. Here's Superintendent of Public Works, Paul Ziesman.
4: Generally, the piles are picked up weekly, but just due to that severe storm that we had last week, we had to pretty much send all of our trucks and resources to pick up trees, so we didn't have a chance to pick up the weeds.
1: The weeds are expected to be picked up this week. RCMP say Rock in the Fields of Minnedosa wrapped up this past weekend with minimal calls. We get all the details from Marissa McFadden.
5: Officers screened more than 300 drivers during two check stops, issuing two 72-hour roadside suspensions. An 18-year-old man from the RM of North Norfolk also received a 24-hour suspension. Additionally, an 18-year-old man from Sydney was ticketed for driving with a restricted license after consuming alcohol or being unable to pass a drug screening test. From the Portage Online Newsroom, I'm Marissa McFadden.
1: Thanks, Marissa. And Carmen Dufferin was a buzz last week as the community in Bloom judges toured the area. Here's Mayor Brent Owen.
6: I would also like to recognize some other community groups and volunteers who make such a tremendous difference. The Boyne River Keepers continue to be passionate stewards of one of our community's greatest natural assets.
1: The results of the judging will be revealed in September. In sports, the Blue Jays beat the Astros 5-4. Toronto is in Chicago this afternoon to take on the Cubs. And in the CFL, Toronto hosts Calgary with a 6:30 kickoff. 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Expect a high of 28 with a humidex of 31, the UV index today 7 or high. We'll see southwest winds gusting up to 50 kilometers an hour today. Tonight, showers taper off as cooler air moves in with a low of 12. Then it's a beautiful stretch for Friday through Sunday. Mostly sunny skies with highs of 22 Friday, 26 Saturday, and then 27 on Sunday. This hour in Brandon, clear skies, it's 10 degrees, 15 in Winnipeg under mainly clear skies. In Portage, 14 degrees, wind out of the southwest at 8, the relative humidity 84%. 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

0: That's John Party with Dirt on My Boots on CFRY 920 AM. Morning, everybody. It's Thursday. In fact, it's August the 6th already. Can you believe that? We're already 6 days into August. That's just about a whole week. It leaves 3 weeks left before the kids are back at school. 3 weeks left of our summer vacation. 3 weeks left before fall kicks in. I won't go on anymore. It's depressing. It's depressing how fast the summer goes. We enjoy the day while we're at it. But, you know, and then we get up in the morning and you get some disc jockey radio host going, yes, there's only three weeks left.
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0: That's Michelle writing Crank My Tractor right here on CFRY 920 AM. I'm sorry. I just like coming in and saying those kind of titles, especially from female artists, and it just, yeah. But talking about Michelle, she's coming to Manitoba. She's going to be doing a big concert. It's called the Great Canadian Road Trip. It's going to be featuring Doc Walker, Michelle Wright, and Jason McCoy, and they're going to be hitting the stage Friday, August 14th at the Stonewall Quarry Days. They'll be at the Veterans Memorial Sports Complex parking lot, and it's an absolute free concert. 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

0: That's Little Texas with My Love right here on CFRY, Real Country Radio. I'm Chris Kitchen here with you on this Thursday morning, and come celebrate summer with us. Yep, fairs, yep, festivals, yep, barbecues, yep, concerts, rodeos, yep. We're there. 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It's going to be a celebrate summer. We got to have some good weather. Let's check what's going to happen today. It's 14 degrees right now with some cloud in the sky. Humidity's at 86%. Dew point today is 11.9. The wind coming in from the southwest at 15 kilometers an hour. We're expecting that wind to pick up a little bit by later this afternoon. A mix of sun and cloud throughout the day today. We're going to see a high of 28. Humidex will be around 31. The UV index at 7 or high. Tonight, cloudy. Chances showers, even a risk of a thunderstorm this evening. That should all diminish down by midnight. Low of 12 expected overnight. Friday, it's going to be sunny with a high of 22. Clear skies Friday night with a low of 12. And on Saturday, sunny again, high of 26. Clear skies Saturday night, low of 11. Looks like Sunday and Monday are going to follow suit with temperatures in the mid-20s. Sunrise, 6:09 this morning. Sunset will be at 9:08. In Brandon, it's 10 degrees under some cloudy skies. Humidity all the way up at 99%. 30 degrees the expected high today. Humidex makes it feel more like 33. Chance of showers, but not as big of a chance as we are at. In Winnipeg, 14 degrees, cloudy skies. Humidity is at 87%. High of 28 expected today, Humidex around 31. Chance of showers as well in Winnipeg, about the same chance as us involved in there, I should say, is a risk of a thunderstorm. Did I say squirm? 14 degrees right now in Portage, 58 degrees Fahrenheit. Humidity is 86%. Looking for that high of 28 today, but we might see some gusting winds this morning, at least up to 50 kilometers. And a chance of showers later on.
1: CFRY. Prairie crop specialists are encouraging farmers to scout fields regularly as insect pressures continue to evolve through the growing season. Saskatchewan Agriculture's insect specialist, Dr. James Tansey, says farmers should be monitoring for Bertha armyworm.
2: Out for these, you're going to look at a meter by a meter, and you're going to mark that out. I like to scratch my heel into the soil to mark it out. Bend all the plants in that meter by meter and knock everything off the plants. So they do tend to fall off the plants and collect on the ground, and in the leaf litter, you might need to dig through the leaf litter. Rinse and repeat. Do that a few times in an area. Move on to multiple sites within the field and do your average count to assess the threshold.
1: He notes there's also reports of damaging populations of pea aphids showing up in lentils. For Golden West, I'm Glendale Allen Vossler.
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1: Keep an eye on the sky this afternoon, but the weekend is shaping up sunny and warm. The full forecast coming up. Good morning, I'm Corey Canute. Crescent Lake is looking a lot cleaner this summer thanks to the city's new weed harvesters. Officials say it's the first year using the equipment, and they're still learning the most efficient way to cover the lake. Paul Ziesman is superintendent of public works.
2: The areas that the harvesters have been, they look really good.
1: The city plans to keep harvesting weeds throughout August. The loss of MRI services in Dauphin has renewed discussion about expanding diagnostic imaging capacity elsewhere in Manitoba. Portage MLA Jeff Breeza says he's launching a new petition to urge the province to support a mobile MRI unit based in Portage.
3: That is another petition to show this government, here's the solution that we have. We know that the loss of services has forced residents that they're going to have to travel significant distances to access

0: But other than that, no.
1: But we have a big heated pool, though, right?
0: Yeah.
2: The campground continues hosting community events while raising money for a future community building. Rock in the Fields of Minnedosa was a safe weekend overall, according to RCMP, who received just 2 calls for service related to the festival. Here's Portage Online's Marissa McFadden with the details.
3: More than 300 drivers were stopped during mandatory alcohol screening. Police issued 2 72-hour roadside suspensions, as well as a 24-hour suspension to an 18-year-old man from the RM of North Norfolk. They also ticketed an 18-year-old man from Sydney for driving with a restricted license after consuming alcohol or being unable to pass a drug screening test. Officers say the weekend showed how responsible choices by attendees can help keep large community events safe for everyone. For Portage Online News, I'm Marissa McFadden.
2: Thanks, Marissa. And Carmen Dufferin welcomed communities in Bloom Judges last week. The judges shared their enthusiasm for being in the area.
4: I'm Lori Carlson Judson, and this is actually my first year judging, and it's been very, very interesting. Community involvement here has been amazing.
2: The results of the judging will be revealed in September. In sports, the Blue Jays edged the Astros 5-4 in 10 innings. Toronto's in Chicago this afternoon to take on the Cubs at Wrigley Field. And in the CFL, Toronto hosts Calgary with a 6:30 kickoff. Stream us anytime from anywhere. 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Expect a high of 28 with a humidex of 31. The UV index today, 7 or high. We'll see southwest winds gusting up to 50 kilometers an hour today. Tonight, showers taper off as cooler air moves in with a low of 12. Then it's a beautiful stretch for Friday through Sunday. Mostly sunny skies with highs of 22 Friday, 26 Saturday, and then 27 on Sunday. This hour in Brandon, clear skies, it's 10 degrees, 15 in Winnipeg under mainly clear skies. In Portage, 14 degrees, wind out of the southwest at 8, the relative humidity 84%. 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

0: Brad Paisley, Carrie Underwood, Remind Me, right here on CFRY, Real Country Radio. I'm Chris Kitchen here with you. It is Thursday morning, August the 6th. We're about 7:38 right now, and I would love to see Carrie Underwood and Brad Paisley live in concert. I don't know if we would ever will in the rest of my lifetime, but that would be one amazing event. Wouldn't you think so? I'm talking about live music, another amazing event happening tonight at Island Park. Another concert in the park. Walter Kuzak, Southern Flavor, On the Edge. They're all going to be there performing from 6 to 8 at the Ukrainian Connection Bandstand. Absolutely free concert, folks. You don't have to pay a dime. Just bring a lawn chair, find a comfortable spot, and enjoy an evening of some fantastic music beside the lake. There's going to be No Ordinary Dog from Portage ARC there. They're going to make you happy with some food. And got to have that lemonade. As always, got to go enjoy a great lemonade from Joanne. And a little bit of conversation always goes along with it. And that conversation is free too. My music returning to Island Park tonight. Another concert in the park. And we're going to have one of the promoters, Luann Anderson, coming in around 8:30, make sure you stay here with me and CFRY as we talk to her about how things are going.
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0: Weather. 14 degrees right now with some cloud. Humidity's at 86%. We're looking for a high of 28 today. Good chance we'll see some showers later this afternoon. And as always in the summer, risk of a thunderstorm. Got some gusting winds, that's in the forecast, starting out from the southwest at about 30 kilometers an hour, gusting up to 50 this morning. Currently, we've got the winds coming in from the southwest at 15 kilometers an hour. As I said, a high of 28, Humidex will be at 31, the UV index 7 or high. That chance of showers carries on into this evening, risk of a thunderstorm tonight. Gusting winds will continue up to 50 through the evening, all the way up to even 60, and then diminishing by midnight. Low of 12 is expected. On Friday, it's going to be sunny with a high of 22. Clear skies Friday night and a low of 12. Across the region, Brandon's at 10 degrees under some cloudy skies. 30 degrees is their expected high today. Humidity in Brandon, sitting at 99%. Winnipeg's at 14 under some cloudy skies. 28 degrees is the expected high today. Risk of a thunderstorm this afternoon. Humidex will be around 31. Regina's at 10 right now under some cloudy skies. Dauphin 15 under cloud. 13 in Neepawa with sunny skies. And in Carmen, it's 11 degrees. They're expecting a high of 28 today. Gimli's at 15, also expected high of 28. Fisher Branch, 15, with expected high of 25. And finally, in Oak Point, it's 19, and they're back up to being a 28 if we reach that high there today. Porcupine Prairie, once again, is 14 degrees, 58 degrees Fahrenheit, 86% humidity. 28 degrees are expected high today. With the Humidex, we could be around 31. That's your full weather details right here on Portage on, or get your full weather details on PortageOnline.com.

0: That's the Higgins and Flower Child right here on CFRY, Real Country Radio. Well, good morning, everybody. It's Thursday morning. It's August the 6th. I'm Chris Kitchen here with you, and it's now time to go to something you all know very well.
1: Information you'll never need.
0: I just love giving you this. Today is National Root Beer Float Day. The root beer float was reportedly invented in Colorado in 1893 by a man named Frank Wisner. He was looking at the snow-covered peaks of Cow Mountain when he decided that vanilla ice cream floating in dark root beer looked like the snow sitting on the mountain. True story. He originally called this creation the Black Cow Mountain, which was eventually shortened to Black Cow. So if someone offers you a black cow today, don't panic. They're probably not handing you livestock or any kind of fancy drink. They're just offering you dessert. And that, my friends,
1: information you'll never need.
0: And aren't you glad I just put that in your head?
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3: It'll be a warm day with a chance of storms, then sunshine takes over for a fantastic weekend. The full forecast coming up. Good morning, I'm Corey Canute. Growing concerns about MRI delays in western Manitoba have prompted a renewed call for an MRI unit here in Portage. Here's MLA Jeff Breeza.
4: One of the fixes could be an MRI right here in Portage La Prairie. The hospital is done. A way to get this done real quickly would be a mobile MRI unit. They had said there's not enough radiologists. The new MRI machines, either a fixed machine or a mobile, does not require a radiologist on staff.
3: Breeza says the Portage Hospital Foundation has already committed $5 million toward an MRI project. Miller's Campground is enjoying a strong second half of the summer after a cool, rainy start. Here's owner Parrish Gedia.
5: The start of the season was a bit slower, as you know, with the weather especially. So May was a little slow because of the rain and a little bit cooler weather. But late June, it picked up. And since July start, I would say we are really busy. Every weekend, we're at full house and everybody's enjoying, you know, the summer so far. So, no, I think overall, I'm happy. I'm happy with the season. Yeah.
3: The campground has also been making small improvements this year. Piles of weeds along Crescent Lake aren't being left there on purpose. The city says last week's storm forced crews to focus on tree cleanup. Here's Superintendent of Public Works, Paul Ziesman.
6: Generally, the piles are picked up weekly, but just due to that severe storm that we had last week, we had to pretty much send all of our trucks and resources to pick up trees, so we didn't have a chance to pick up the weeds.
3: The weeds are expected to be picked up this week. RCMP say rock in the fields of Minnedosa wrapped up this past weekend with minimal calls. We get all the details from Marissa McFadden.
7: Officers screened more than 300 drivers during two check stops, issuing two 72-hour roadside suspensions. An 18-year-old man from the RM of North Norfolk also received a 24-hour suspension. Additionally, an 18-year-old man from Sydney was ticketed for driving with a restricted license after consuming alcohol or being unable to pass a drug screening test. From the Portage Online Newsroom, I'm Marissa McFadden.
3: Thanks, Marissa. And Carmen Dufferin was a buzz last week as the community in Bloom judges toured the area. Here's Mayor Brent Owen.
8: I would also like to recognize some other community groups and volunteers who made such a tremendous difference. The Boyne River Keepers continue to be passionate stewards of one of our community's greatest natural assets.
3: The results of the judging will be revealed in September. In sports, the Blue Jays beat the Astros 5-4. Toronto is in Chicago this afternoon to take on the Cubs, and in the CFL, Toronto hosts Calgary with a 6:30 kickoff. 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Expect a high of 28 with a humidex of 31. The UV index today, 7 or high. We'll see southwest winds gusting up to 50 kilometers an hour today. Tonight, showers taper off as cooler air moves in with a low of 12. Then it's a beautiful stretch for Friday through Sunday. Mostly sunny skies with highs of 22 Friday, 26 Saturday, and then 27 on Sunday. Looking at temperatures across the region, mostly cloudy in Brandon. It's 10 degrees. This hour in Winnipeg, mostly cloudy skies. 14 right now in Portage. Under mostly cloudy conditions, it's 14 degrees. The wind is out of the southwest at 15, and then the relative humidity, 86%. Sun or storm, you can find the area's official forecast on the free Portage online app. I'm Corey Canute.

That's Chris Young with Anna right here on CFRY Real Country Radio, 8:07 on this Thursday morning. And by this point in the summer, is your garden thriving or may it be testing your patience? A lot of things are just kind of sprouting up on their own, doing just fine, seemingly getting enough water. A lot of things aren't. A lot of people I've heard saying the sun is just killing them. Lack of cloud cover or just too much heat, it's hard to say. But, you know, if you've got stubborn weeds or you got hungry bugs, yellow leaves or tomatoes just taking their sweet time, there is practical advice. There's help. Yes, sirree, you can get some help. You can help get things back on track. Just tune in to the Lawn and Garden Show. 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

0: That's Blake Shelton and Doing What She Likes here on CFRY, Real Country Radio. Well, good morning, everybody. It's Thursday morning. I'm Chris Kitchen here with you. And last night, Toronto, visiting Houston, was able to pull off a win. 5-4 was the final score, but it took 10 innings to do it. So, yes, not what it should be, but no, it's a win is a win is a win. So, I don't think Toronto was premature in their giving away players or trading off players because they're not making the playoffs. But they would know better. Others would know better whether, you know, this win is great, but could have been earlier, right? They're going to be heading off to, that wasn't even last night. Now that I think about it, I think the game was yesterday afternoon, which meant Toronto was able to shuffle off to Chicago for their game this afternoon. That's at 1:20. Afternoon games, not as popular here in Manitoba as it is in the United States. It just must be a get-out-of-work-free card.
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0: Weather. 15 degrees right now under some cloudy skies. Humidity's at 82%. Looking for that high of 28 today. Going to be a mix of sun and cloud. We got a risk of a thunderstorm this afternoon and chance of rain. All of that, pretty normal for summertime. High of 28. Humidex will be up to 31. Cloudy skies tonight. We're going to see some wind. Could be gusting up to 50 or 60 during the evening. It'll diminish down after midnight. Low of 12 expected overnight. On Friday, sunny skies. High of 22 expected clear skies Friday night with a low of 12. In Brandon right now, it's 13 degrees under some cloudy skies. Humidity's at 97%. 30 degrees, the expected high today. Chance of showers and thunderstorms, not as big of a chance as we're dealing with here. Winnipeg, 15, with 83% humidity. 28 degrees is the expected high today, with the humidex will be around 31. Chance of showers and a risk of a thunderstorm this afternoon. Once again, here in Portage, it's 15, otherwise known as 60 degrees Fahrenheit. Humidity is 82%. The dew point is 12.4. Tendency on the pressure is rising. We've got a bit of a wind from the southwest at 21 kilometers an hour. Looking for that high of 28 today. The humidex around 31. The UV index will be 7 or high. Some gusting winds this morning. That's what we need to pay attention to. Could be gusting throughout the day. Get up to 60 even today. Could diminish, though, by midnight. Your full weather details, make sure you check it out on portageonline.com anytime, anywhere that you need.
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1: Keep an eye on the sky this afternoon, but the weekend is shaping up sunny and warm. The full forecast coming up. Good morning, I'm Corey Canute. Crescent Lake is looking a lot cleaner this summer thanks to the city's new weed harvesters. Officials say it's the first year using the equipment, and they're still learning the most efficient way to cover the lake. Paul Ziesman is superintendent of public works.
2: The areas that the harvesters have been, they look really good.
1: The city plans to keep harvesting weeds throughout August. The loss of MRI services in Dauphin has renewed discussion about expanding diagnostic imaging capacity elsewhere in Manitoba. Portage MLA Jeff Breeza says he's launching a new petition to urge the province to support a mobile MRI unit based in Portage.
3: That is another petition to show this government, here's the solution that we have. We know that the loss of services has forced residents that they're going to have to travel significant distances to access emergency and hospital care, which will create barriers for treatment. Having another MRI in the province, one that we could have right here in Portage, it would be no issue.
1: Breeza says his office continues receiving comments from residents. After a recent storm caused some tree damage and overnight power outage, Miller's Campground quickly returned to normal operations. Here's longtime seasonal camper Robert Hanna on what stands out most among the campers.
4: Well, it's been great. The people here are fantastic. I haven't run into one that I can say anything bad about. And we're all here for the same reason. We're retired. We want to be happy. The only thing probably I complain about, we're not near water where I can put a boat in. But other than that,

0: 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For Portage Online News, I'm Marissa McFadden.
1: Thanks, Marissa. And Carmen Dufferin welcomed communities in Bloom Judges last week. The judges shared their enthusiasm for being in the area.
2: I'm Lori Carlson Judson, and this is actually my first year judging, and it's been very, very interesting. Community involvement here has been amazing.
1: The results of the judging will be revealed in September. In sports, the Blue Jays edged the Astros 5-4 in 10 innings. Toronto's in Chicago this afternoon to take on the Cubs at Wrigley Field. And in the CFL, Toronto hosts Calgary with a 6:30 kickoff. Stream us anytime from anywhere. 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Expect a high of 28 with a humidex of 31. The UV index today, 7 or high. We'll see southwest winds gusting up to 50 kilometers an hour today. Tonight, showers taper off as cooler air moves in with a low of 12. Then it's a beautiful stretch for Friday through Sunday. Mostly sunny skies with highs of 22 Friday, 26 Saturday, and then 27 on Sunday. Looking at temperatures across the region, mostly cloudy in Brandon. It's 10 degrees. This hour in Winnipeg, mostly cloudy skies. 14 right now in Portage. Under mostly cloudy conditions, it's 14 degrees. The wind is out of the southwest at 15, and then the relative humidity, 86%. Sun or storm, you can find the area's official forecast on the free Portage Online app. I'm Corey Canute.
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5: And I'm Chris Kitchen here with you on this Thursday morning. It's 8:35. It's 6:34. I can't believe I lost 2 hours. 8:34 right now. It's August the 6th. And tonight, big special night, because Concerts in the Park is back, and they've got some fantastic music lined up. And instead of me just babbling on about it, I decided to bring in a really good friend of mine, Luann Anderson, who is only one of the organizers of this event tonight. But she is the one that's usually got your finger on the pulse of everything that's happening, don't you? You're just prepared. 2 days ago, you were watching out what was going to happen.
6: Yes, and Chris is referring to the weather, which we start tracking a few days out. But thank you so much for inviting me, Chris. I really appreciate that. And yes, Concerts in the Park, our third one of the season, August 6th. Our final one will be August 20th, because we do it every second Thursday at the Ukrainian Banshell at the park, which is a beautiful setting to hold it in. So tonight, we do a mix of performers who are emerging, more experienced local, and we mix it up by bringing in some people from away outside of Portage as well. So if I categorize tonight, I would say it's about the harmonies. Our first set isn't actually harmony, but it's a half-hour set with Walter Kuzik, who's in the Manitoba Fiddle Hall of Fame, backed by his brother and Johnny Dietrich. And then our second set is Tim Verwey, Doris Verwey, and Jim Hildred, and they perform a Southern flavor, and they are bluegrass. So, of course, bluegrass is most lively. They cover everything from Bill Monroe to Alison Krauss, and they do harmonies, and they take turns in there and doing lead harmony. So that will be lots of fun. And then our final band is On the Edge, and On the Edge are from Manitou. They've been performing for over 30 years. It's Bill and Marriott Howitt and Alan Loretta Thorlofsson. They do a variety of instruments and a real mix. They do bluegrass, they do Celtic, they do rock. Loretta refers to one instrument. It's called the Beast, and affectionately, which is her accordion. But they're super talented people, and I'm really pleased that we could showcase them tonight too. So if I would say it's about the harmony and a real mix of flavors and styles of music.
5: I've known the Thorlofssons for 30 years, and right from there they've had a lot of different names, but the music has never changed. It's always so good.
6: Yes. So if you want to see again a mix of people who've been performing for quite a while, our first show of the season, we showcase some people from the One Mic One Plug event, which is kind of like an open mic that Johnny and Paul run summers on Sunday afternoons in the park at the Memorial Gardens, and winters at the Crocus Room. And it's been really fun.

0: over the years to see some of the people who start out, haven't performed before publicly, and what they're doing now. And I always remember Tom Howe started coffee houses at the library, and he wanted a soft space for people to try things out. So we've seen people emerge like Kim Emberley and Kelly Drew, who have been performing. And what was really fun for me was we had Linden Drive, which for our first show, and one of the performers is Brett Finney, aka Dr. Finney, and he said it was thanks to Tom Howe that he started performing. So you just never know. And Portage has a lot of talent, so that's also fun for us too.
1: Absolutely. Now, as officially as of right now, you're 50% done.
0: Yes.
1: Tonight, it'll be over that 50%. But tell me, how's the first half been?
0: It's been excellent. So our very first show, we had over 300 people. And our second show, which was our Young Fiddlers, over 400, which is fun. And the park is that area by the bandshell is really set, so you can put 400 people in there and it does not feel crowded. So I just want to tell people that. What was also fun, and I want to give a thank you to Golden West and to each of the three radio stations. So because we go back to weather a little bit, the first show, it was same again, 30% chance of rain, 0.1 millimeter in the forecast. We did get a bit of rain between 5:30 and 6, but we were tracking radar, and it was due to pass over Portage by 6, and it did. So then I reached out to the news station, and Brittany Boschman caught the message and put it out onto all three Facebook pages for the radio stations. So we started at 6 with 100 people, and by 6:30 we were up to 300. So thank you to you guys for doing that for us, getting the word out to the public as well, because that's really helpful. It's the joys of live music. You got to plan, you got to try, and you got to just evaluate as you go as to what Mother Nature's going to do.
1: 100%. And we're more than glad to do it, because our whole point of being here is to keep the community up to date on what's going on and like that. And tonight, I mean, we're talking about a good chance of rain again. And always, every time we talk about rain during the summer, there's a risk of a thunderstorm. But again, you're on top of things. You seem cool about it. You seem it's going to be good. But you can check out our Facebook page here on CFRY or the Country 93, and we'll make sure if something changes, Luann and I have talked, we'll get it up there right away so that you can know what's going on. So those are the two places to find out. Again, count on being there.
0: Yes.
1: You're not sugar, right? You're not going to melt.
0: No. So, you know, bring your chair, bring a blanket. It's been pretty hot and humid, but for tonight, maybe a little cooler. Bring a jacket just in case. You know, just come prepared. But we have so many people who tell us how much they enjoy it. And it is so nice to be there out in the outdoors and that beautiful setting at Island Park and take in live music. So that's why Paul, Johnny, Brent, and I do this. And we are happy that the community enjoys it. And I just got to say thank you to our sponsors, too, because we could not do this without our sponsors. And if you see our posters, and I, you know, acknowledge it at the shows as well, we have a number of sponsors. So it's just a huge help that we can do this for the community. And we really love live music.
1: How's been the Manitoba bird, the mosquito? How's it been? Because people are, you know, do I need spray? Is it bad?
0: So I think they had just fogged before our last show, which certainly helped. And people did bring some spray. I actually saw, I think it was an interview Portage Online did the other day with the superintendent of operations, who said the fogging had, they figured it reduced the trap count by 50%. So I would say again, good point. Maybe bring mosquito spray just in case, but it hasn't been too bad.
1: Which is good. I mean, a lot of people expect, oh, they sprayed, they're all dead. No. Their spraying is more for the larvae than the ones that are moving around, right? So you got to give a couple of days for the cycle to go
0: get
1: through.
0: Get rid of them.
1: Yeah. I think this weekend was fantastic. I really thought the mosquito count was down. It felt like it, you know, like that. So I think the fogging worked, which is good.
0: Yes.
1: Because you're setting it. You're listening to music. We want people to dance and everything, but a lot of people, like myself, I'll be the first to admit, I just sit there with my grumpy face and listen.
0: Well, and if, like you said, we're halfway through. Tonight will be our third one. And we have one more show on August 20th. And just if I can briefly mention, So for that show, we will have a one-hour set with Troy Flamand. And Troy, of course, is local. He's an amazing guitarist. He's won several Manitoba Country Music Awards in the guitar category. He backs people like Quinton Blair, Desiree Dorian. But he's doing some original music. So he's in the process of doing a CD. He's going to do part of the show on his original music and part of it on some of the really popular music that he performs so well. And then it's tradition, and Johnny and Ken Wetlaufer will do the final hour of the season. And so that will be a good show as well. And that will lean more towards country rock. Like, we don't have rigid categories, but each evening has kind of a bit of a focus, as well as doing a mix of levels of skill and local and people from away. So that'll be an all local show. It'll be country rock. It'll be a great evening as well.
1: Well, there you go, folks. We are set to go for tonight. It is going to be 6 to 8 at the Ukrainian Community Bandstand, that big area. If you go, you will see. You can't miss it. Gotta have that lemonade. Joanne's going to be there with some conversation, as always, with each lemonade that she sells. And Portage ARC is going to be bringing their hot dog stand. If you haven't had something from them, it's amazing. They do such a fantastic job. Those are good hot dogs. So they'll both be there to kind of fill your stomach. And the music tonight is going to fill your soul. So once again, thank you very much, Lan, for coming in.
0: Thank you so much for having me, and just invite everyone to come out and enjoy tonight.
1: All right, here's Luke Bryan. That's My Kind of Night. I think that kind of fits. Right here on CFRY Real Country Radio.

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3: Well, it's 15 degrees right now in Portage la Prairie. Some cloudy skies. Tendency on the pressure is a rising. Humidity is at 82%. Looking for that high of 28 today with the risk of a thunderstorm later this afternoon. We're going to see some wind. It's going to go up to about 50 kilometers this morning, maybe up to 60 this afternoon into the evening. High of 28, humidex around 31. That chance of rain will continue the evening, but you know what? We're going to be having high hopes that nothing is going to be too serious as we can get that Concerts in the Park off tonight at 6 o'clock at the Ukrainian Community Bandstand. So cross our fingers. Let's hope that all will be well. Low of 12 expected tonight on tomorrow. Sunny skies with a high of 22. Clear tomorrow night, low down to 12. Brandon's at 13 right now with some cloud, 30 degrees expected high, humidity 97%. Winnipeg's humidity's at 83%, it's 15 degrees under some cloud, 28 degrees expected high today. Regina 13 and cloudy skies, Dauphin 16 and sunny, Neepawa sunny and 14, Carmen's at 15 expecting a high of 28 today. 16 in Gimli with a high expected of 28 as well. 18 in Fisher Branch. They're expecting a high of 25 today. Risk of a thunderstorm there. Oak Point, 19 right now. 28 is their high. I guess it's that rain and a risk of a thunderstorm is across the region. So just something everybody's got to keep an eye out for. 15 degrees, 60 degrees Fahrenheit. Humidity is currently 82%. Bit of a wind coming out of the southwest at 21 kilometers an hour.
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0: Hi, I'm Pete Smith. Let's look today on Compass Point at some 21st century problems that existed in the first century. Paul warned about these particular issues in 1 Timothy 5 verse 13, and not only idle, but also gossips and busybodies, saying things which they ought not. Idleness, it's been well said, is the teacher of every sin. In their idleness, these folk would wander from house to house without good cause, and in doing so would fall into the snare of becoming gossips and busybodies, indulging in frivolous and harmful conversation, and carrying from house to house mischievous matters, prying into the business of others which was none of their business. Idleness and gossiping can ruin a person's life if allowed to become lasting habits. Sadly for some, it's led to a whole host of sinful lusts and a wasted life.
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2: It'll be a warm day with a chance of storms, then sunshine takes over for a fantastic weekend. The full forecast coming up. Good morning, I'm Corey Canute. Growing concerns about MRI delays in Western Manitoba have prompted a renewed call for an MRI unit here in Portage. Here's MLA Jeff Breeza.
3: One of the fixes could be an MRI right here in Portage La Prairie. The hospital is done. A way to get this done real quickly would be a mobile MRI unit. They had said there's not enough radiologists. The new MRI machines, either a fixed machine or a mobile, does not require a radiologist on staff.
2: Breeza says the Portage Hospital Foundation has already committed $5 million toward an MRI project. Miller's Campground is enjoying a strong second half of the summer after a cool, rainy start. Here's owner Parrish Gedia.
4: The start of the season was a bit slower, as you know, with the weather especially. So May was a little slow because of the rain and a little bit cooler weather. But late June, it picked up. And since July start, I would say we are really busy. Every weekend, we're at full house and everybody's enjoying, you know, the summer so far. So, no, I think overall, I'm happy. I'm happy with the season. Yeah.
2: The campground has also been making small improvements this year. Piles of weeds along Crescent Lake are being left there on purpose. The city says last week's storm forced crews to focus on tree cleanup. Here's Superintendent of Public Works, Paul Ziesman.
5: Generally, the piles are picked up weekly, but just due to that severe storm that we had last week, we had to pretty much send all of our trucks and resources to pick up trees, so we didn't have a chance to pick up the weeds.
2: The weeds are expected to be picked up this week. RCMP say Rock in the Fields of Minnedosa wrapped up this past weekend with minimal calls. We get all the details from Marissa McFadden.
6: Officers screened more than 300 drivers during two check stops, issuing two 72-hour roadside suspensions. An 18-year-old man from the RM of North Norfolk also received a 24-hour suspension. Additionally, an 18-year-old man from Sydney was ticketed for driving with a restricted license after consuming alcohol or being unable to pass a drug screening test. From the Portage Online Newsroom, I'm Marissa McFadden.
2: Thanks, Marissa. And Carmen Dufferin was a buzz last week as the community in Bloom judges toured the area. Here's Mayor Brent Owen.
7: I would also like to recognize some other community groups and volunteers who make such a tremendous difference. The Boyne River Keepers continue to be passionate stewards of one of our community's greatest natural assets.
2: The results of the judging will be revealed in September. In sports, the Blue Jays beat the Astros 5-4. Toronto is in Chicago this afternoon to take on the Cubs. And in the CFL, Toronto hosts Calgary with a 6:30 kickoff. 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
2: We'll start with a mix of sun and cloud before clouds build this afternoon, bringing a 60% chance of showers and the risk of a thunderstorm late in the day. Expect a high of 28 with a humidex of 31. The UV index today, 7 or high. We'll see southwest winds gusting up to 50 kilometers an hour today. Tonight, showers taper off as cooler air moves in with a low of 12. Then it's a beautiful stretch for Friday through Sunday. Mostly sunny skies with highs of 22 Friday, 26 Saturday, and then 27 on Sunday. Looking at temperatures across the region, mostly cloudy in Brandon. It's 10 degrees. This hour in Winnipeg, mostly cloudy skies. 14 right now in Portage. Under mostly cloudy conditions, it's 14 degrees. The wind is out of the southwest at 15, and then the relative humidity, 86%. Sun or storm, you can find the area's official forecast on the free Portage Online app. I'm Corey Canute.
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8: It's the 6th day of August, 2026. 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

Ricky Skaggs and this morning's inspirational song on CFRY, Father Knows Best. I'm Ryan Simpson. Good morning to you. Bit of cloud in the area early today. We're right around that 16, 17 degree mark across the region. Cloudier as the day moves along, and a slight chance of showers or maybe even a thunderstorm in the back half of the day. It's going to be a little windy as well. That wind should calm down late tonight, but also warmer today compared to the past couple of days. We're going to be climbing up to about 28. Got the Zac Brown Band on the way this hour at a recent concert. I'm not sure how this is possible. Must have worked some kind of sponsorship deal into it, because there was some 30, 40,000 people at the concert, and he said he was giving them all a cruise. But if you do the math, it adds up to about $30 million. So I'm not sure how he had that figured out, but it'd be kind of cool going to a concert and then being told, hey, everybody here gets a cruise. Well, that's what Zac Brown Band apparently did. They're great if you could ever see them live. Prairie Oyster right now on Sea Fry. That came out wrong. Sea Fry, yeah, there we go. It's one of those nights.

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10: We'll start with a mix of sun and cloud before clouds build this afternoon, bringing a 60% chance of showers and the risk of a thunderstorm late in the day. Expect a high of 28 with a humidex of 31. The UV index today, 7 or high. We'll see southwest winds gusting up to 50 kilometers an hour today. Tonight, showers taper off as cooler air moves in with a low of 12. Then it's a beautiful stretch for Friday through Sunday. Mostly sunny skies with highs of 22 Friday, 26 Saturday, and then 27 on Sunday. Looking at temperatures across the region, mostly cloudy in Brandon. It's 10 degrees. This hour in Winnipeg, mostly cloudy skies. 14 right now in Portage. Under mostly cloudy conditions, it's 14 degrees. The wind is out of the southwest at 15, and then the relative humidity, 86%. Sun or storm, you can find the area's official forecast on the free Portage online app. I'm Corey Canute.

It is Jess Moskaluk and Good Lovin'. Jason Aldean in that set as well. I'm Ryan Simpson. Good morning. Things going on in the area over the next few days include Street Fest in Arburg. We'll be talking about that. The Gladstone Fair got some great live music in Winkler for Harvest Fest and great live music in Portage tonight for concerts in the park. Three great bands lined up. Music starts at 6. No Ordinary Dog and Gotta Have That Lemonade will be there if you want to enjoy some food in the park tonight, or you can bring along your own, long as you're following all the park rules. Lots of people bring some snacks and things like that. Lawn chair and music and food at Island Park in Portage. Sounds like fun to me. There'll be some harmonies, there'll be some bluegrass, there'll be some fiddles, some good old mountain music. It's Alabama on Sea Fry.

0: Terry Clark, Empty, Alabama. Mountain Music in that set as well. We also heard from Jason Aldean earlier this hour, and from Jason Aldean to Jackson Dean, popular country performer. He's going to be a part of the fun in Winkler this weekend. An hour to the south, maybe an hour and 5 minutes. Free concerts as part of Winkler's Harvest Fest all weekend long. And Jackson Dean, one of the big performers there. You want to go even further south? CFRY had a long history with WeFest in Detroit Lakes, Minnesota. And that festival for this year got underway yesterday with the kickoff party and 3 big days of music tonight, tomorrow, and Saturday.
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8: We'll start with a mix of sun and cloud before clouds build this afternoon, bringing a 60% chance of showers and the risk of a thunderstorm late in the day. Expect a high of 28 with a humidex of 31. The UV index today, 7 or high. We'll see southwest winds gusting up to 50 kilometers an hour today. Tonight, showers taper off as cooler air moves in with a low of 12. Then it's a beautiful stretch for Friday through Sunday. Mostly sunny skies with highs of 22 Friday, 26 Saturday, and then 27 on Sunday. For current conditions, head on over to the Napa Auto Parts weather page on portageonline.com. I'm Corey Knute.

0: Great Maine and Manitoba music right there from Brady Kenneth, Between You and Me, Tennille Arts originally from just over the Manitoba-Saskatchewan border, Weyburn area. And everybody knows everybody. You could probably say that in Gladstone. The people that live there know most of the other people in the community. The annual Gladstone Fair is on this weekend, and there'll be some great Manitoba talent, as usual, on stages across the region, including the Arberg Street Fest, which kicks off tomorrow night. Lots of music there. Sports tonight, Winnipeg Gold Eyes hosting Chicago. They beat them last night. Toronto Blue Jays in Chicago to play the Cubs later today, an afternoon game. The Jays beating Houston in extra innings last night.
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1: Keep an eye on the sky this afternoon, but the weekend is shaping up sunny and warm. The full forecast coming up. Good morning, I'm Corey Canute. Crescent Lake is looking a lot cleaner this summer thanks to the city's new weed harvesters. Officials say it's the first year using the equipment, and they're still learning the most efficient way to cover the lake. Paul Ziesman is superintendent of public works.
2: The areas that the harvesters have been, they look really good.
1: The city plans to keep harvesting weeds throughout August. The loss of MRI services in Dauphin has renewed discussion about expanding diagnostic imaging capacity elsewhere in Manitoba. Portage MLA Jeff Breeza says he's launching a new petition to urge the province to support a mobile MRI unit based in Portage.
3: That is another petition to show this government, here's the solution that we have. We know that the loss of services has forced residents that they're going to have to travel significant distances to access emergency and hospital care, which will create barriers for treatment. Having another MRI in the province, one that we could have right here in Portage, it would be no issue.
1: Breeza says his office continues receiving comments from residents. After a recent storm caused some tree damage and overnight power outage, Miller's Campground quickly returned to normal operations. Here's longtime seasonal camper Robert Hanna on what stands out most among the campers.
4: Well, it's been great. The people here are fantastic. I haven't run into one that I can say anything bad about. And we're all here for the same reason. We're retired. We want to be happy. The only thing probably I complain about, we're not near water where I can put a boat in. But other than that, no.
5: But we have a big heated pool though, right?
4: Yeah.
1: The campground continues hosting community events while raising money for a future community building. Rock in the Fields of Minnedosa was a safe weekend overall, according to RCMP, who received just two calls for service related to the festival. Here's Portage Online's Marissa McFadden with the details.
6: More than 300 drivers were stopped during mandatory alcohol screening. Police issued two 72-hour roadside suspensions, as well as a 24-hour suspension to an 18-year-old man from the RM of North Norfolk. They also ticketed an 18-year-old man from Sydney for driving with a restricted license after consuming alcohol or being unable to pass a drug screening test. Officers say the weekend showed how responsible choices by attendees can help keep large community events safe for everyone. For Portage Online News, I'm Marissa McFadden.
1: Thanks, Marissa. And Carmen Dufferin welcomed communities in Bloom Judges last week. The judges shared their enthusiasm for being in the area.
7: I'm Lori Carlson Judson, and this is actually my first year judging, and it's been very, very interesting. Community involvement here has been amazing.
1: The results of the judging will be revealed in September. In sports, the Blue Jays edged the Astros 5-4 in 10 innings. Toronto's in Chicago this afternoon to take on the Cubs at Wrigley Field. And in the CFL, Toronto hosts Calgary with a 6:30 kickoff. Stream us anytime from anywhere. 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
1: We'll start with a mix of sun and cloud before clouds build this afternoon, bringing a 60% chance of showers and the risk of a thunderstorm late in the day. Expect a high of 28 with a humidex of 31. The UV index today, 7 or high. We'll see southwest winds gusting up to 50 kilometers an hour today. Tonight, showers taper off as cooler air moves in with a low of 12. Then it's a beautiful stretch for Friday through Sunday. Mostly sunny skies with highs of 22 Friday, 26 Saturday, and then 27 on Sunday. For current conditions, head on over to the Napa Auto Parts weather page on portageonline.com. I'm Corey Canute.
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0: 920 CFRY, Lady A and bartender, good morning. We hope you're having a fine Thursday that kind of feels like a Wednesday to me, coming off of a long weekend, but it kind of feels like a Friday as well, because I get a bit of a summer break after today, so heading out on some holiday time. And that's not uncommon at this time of year. It seems at every workplace at this time of year, someone's gone and you're picking up for someone else or doing this extra job that you don't normally have to do, but getting through it and having some fun. Michelle Wright coming up in a moment. She'll be having some fun in Stonewall next weekend with Doc Walker and Jason McCoy as part of the Great Canadian Roadshow. So not tomorrow night, but the following Friday night, Quarry Days in Stonewall. And Doc Walker, along with Michelle Wright and Jason McCoy, will be there. Later this hour, we're going to be talking about what we're doing this weekend for Celebrate Summer at Dufresne Furniture, Portage, along with many other great partners like Blue Moon Water, Interlake Auto and Tractor Parts of Arbert, Messington Construction, Smitty's Family Restaurant as well, and Blue Moon Water Portage.
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1: All going back in time with a classic there, Roger Miller and King of the Road. Shania Twain in that set as well. Hey, you have to be careful on the roads here in the weeks ahead, and especially some of the lesser used roads out in the rural areas, because harvest is just around the corner. We got our farm market news in just a moment, but obviously when harvest begins, you get the big trucks on the road, the machinery going from one place to another, and you always got to give them extra space and watch for that slow-moving machinery in the area. We're not quite there yet, but it is coming soon.
2: Taking a look at the markets, canola, November, $768.80, up $2.80. January, $778.80, up $3.10. Spring wheat, Minneapolis, September, $679. Hard red winter wheat, September, $262.05. Wheat, September, $641.75, down 50 cents. Corn, September, $436.25, down 50 cents. Oats, September, $318.75, up 2.25. Soybeans, August, $1,153.50, up $2. Soybean meal, August, $309.30, down $1.30. Soybean oil, August, $67.85, up 10 cents. Feeder cattle, August, $352.77. Live cattle, August, $233.90. Lean hogs, August, $96.77. The Canadian dollar is 71 cents. And crude oil, West Texas Intermediate, 75.18. For Golden West, I'm Glendalee Allen Vossler.
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8: We'll start with a mix of sun and cloud before clouds build this afternoon, bringing a 60% chance of showers and the risk of a thunderstorm late in the day. Expect a high of 28 with a humidex of 31. The UV index today, 7 or high. We'll see southwest winds gusting up to 50 kilometers an hour today. Tonight, showers taper off as cooler air moves in with a low of 12. Then it's a beautiful stretch for Friday through Sunday. Mostly sunny skies with highs of 22 Friday, 26 Saturday, and then 27 on Sunday. For current conditions, head on over to the Napa Auto Parts weather page on PortageOnline.com. I'm Corey Knute.

0: High Valley grew up on that. Well, a lot of people that grew up in this area have been members of the Stride Credit Union for years and years and years. And you could go back in time when it was the Portage Credit Union and the Austin Credit Union. And now it's all merged together with branches in Portage and Neepawa and Gladstone and Austin and Stride Credit Union all around the area. And a brand new branch in Carberry. It's already open. However, their grand opening is coming up next week. And we're going to be there broadcasting live, and you can go as well. How about a free barbecue, grand opening barbecue? This is all happening on the 12th of next week. The official ribbon cutting is going to be at 12:40. There'll be refreshments and other things going on as well, maybe even a few prizes here and there. CFRY broadcasting live as we get set to head to Carberry next week.
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8: We'll start with a mix of sun and cloud before clouds build this afternoon, bringing a 60% chance of showers and the risk of a thunderstorm late in the day. Expect a high of 28. With a humidex of 31, the UV index today 7 or high. We'll see southwest winds gusting up to 50 kilometers an hour today. Tonight, showers taper off as cooler air moves in with a low of 12. Then it's a beautiful stretch for Friday through Sunday. Mostly sunny skies with highs of 22 Friday, 26 Saturday, and then 27 on Sunday. For current conditions, head on over to the Napa Auto Parts weather page on PortageOnline.com. 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

0: remember him playing at the Portage X back in the 90s. That is Rick Tippy. How about the Winkler Harvest Festival this weekend? You got the likes of Jackson Dean on the free stage tomorrow night. Great country singer. Saturday night, they're returning to the 80s and 90s with the likes of Tiffany. Oh, I would love to see that. Can't go. Think we're alone now. That'll be Saturday night in Winkler. Loads of musical entertainment in Arburg at the Street Festival this weekend. The Gladstone Fair has some live music lined up as well. We're going to be heading out to some of those events as part of Celebrate Summer. Gladstone tomorrow, Arburg on Saturday. Of course, Interlake Auto and Tractor Parts of Arburg has been a big part of Celebrate Summer over the years. 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
1: It'll be a warm day with a chance of storms, then sunshine takes over for a fantastic weekend. The full forecast coming up. Good morning, I'm Corey Canute. Growing concerns about MRI delays in Western Manitoba have prompted a renewed call for an MRI unit here in Portage. Here's MLA Jeff Breeza.
2: One of the fixes could be an MRI right here in Portage La Prairie. The hospital is done. A way to get this done real quickly would be a mobile MRI unit. They had said there's not enough radiologists. The new MRI machines, either a fixed machine or a mobile, does not require a radiologist on staff.
1: Breeza says the Portage Hospital Foundation has already committed $5 million toward an MRI project. Miller's Campground is enjoying a strong second half of the summer after a cool, rainy start. Here's owner Parrish Gedia.
3: The start of the season was a bit slower, as you know, with the weather especially. So May was a little slow because of the rain and a little bit cooler weather. But late June, it picked up. And since July start, I would say we are really busy. Every weekend, we're at full house and everybody's enjoying, you know, the summer so far. So, no, I think overall, I'm happy. I'm happy with the season. Yeah.
1: The campground has also been making small improvements this year. Piles of weeds along Crescent Lake aren't being left there on purpose. The city says last week's storm forced crews to focus on tree cleanup. Here's Superintendent of Public Works, Paul Ziesman.
4: Generally, the piles are picked up weekly, but just due to that severe storm that we had last week, we had to pretty much send all of our trucks and resources to pick up trees, so we didn't have a chance to pick up the weeds.
1: The weeds are expected to be picked up this week. RCMP say rock in the fields of Minnedosa wrapped up this past weekend with minimal calls. We get all the details from Marissa McFadden.
5: Officers screened more than 300 drivers during two check stops, issuing two 72-hour roadside suspensions. An 18-year-old man from the RM of North Norfolk also received a 24-hour suspension. Additionally, an 18-year-old man from Sydney was ticketed for driving with a restricted license after consuming alcohol or being unable to pass a drug screening test. From the Portage Online Newsroom, I'm Marissa McFadden.
1: Thanks, Marissa. And Carmen Dufferin was a buzz last week as the community in Bloom judges toured the area. Here's Mayor Brent Owen.
6: I would also like to recognize some other community groups and volunteers who made such a tremendous difference. The Boyne River Keepers continue to be passionate stewards of one of our community's greatest natural assets.
1: The results of the judging will be revealed in September. In sports, the Blue Jays beat the Astros 5-4. Toronto is in Chicago this afternoon to take on the Cubs. And in the CFL, Toronto hosts Calgary with a 6:30 kickoff. Access local news anytime and anywhere. 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
1: We'll start with a mix of sun and cloud before clouds build this afternoon, bringing a 60% chance of showers and the risk of a thunderstorm late in the day. Expect a high of 28 with a humidex of 31. The UV index today, 7 or high. We'll see southwest winds gusting up to 50 kilometers an hour today. Tonight, showers taper off as cooler air moves in with a low of 12. Then it's a beautiful stretch for Friday through Sunday. Mostly sunny skies with highs of 22 Friday, 26 Saturday, and then 27 on Sunday. For current conditions, head on over to the Napa Auto Parts weather page on portageonline.com. I'm Corey Canute. On the Golden West Radio Money Scope, the TSX is up 82 points, the Dow Jones just down a fraction, the NASDAQ is up 75 points, and the Canadian dollar down 5 one-hundredths, now trading at 71.32 cents U.S.

0: Emmy Lou Harrison together again. Maren Morris started the hour off. My church, good morning. Got a brand new forecast rolling in this hour, and we'll let you know what it says. For now, there's a slight chance of showers later today, and I know they're watching that. Concerts in the Park scheduled to go tonight in Island Park Portage. We'll tell you more about it later this hour. Doesn't look like rain should be an issue, but of course, just enough of a chance that they're keeping an eye on things.
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0: Ronnie Millsap, any day now with the forecast next. And I don't want to say any day now. We're not sounding the alarm bells just yet. But summer is winding down, and we're running out of weekends left in the summer. And August definitely takes a different feel as far as the weather is concerned. Only a few days left of the sun setting after 9 o'clock at night. And depending on what Manitoba does with the clocks here this fall, these could be the last days ever of the sun going down after 9 o'clock in Manitoba. We'll have to wait and see what kind of decisions they make here in the months ahead. But nonetheless, if you like those late night sunsets, they're slowly coming to an end. We got this weekend coming up, the August 8th weekend, the 15th, the 22nd, and the 29th. And then we're already at September long weekend, which some people say is the goodbye to summer weekend. So that would leave us with 5 summer weekends left, even though summer doesn't officially end until about the third week of September.
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4: Today we have a mix of sun and cloud, and it'll turn cloudy later with a better chance of showers late this afternoon and the risk of a thunderstorm. Winds from the southwest will blow as strongly as 50, high of 28. It'll feel like 31 with humidity. UV index today is 7 or high, and tonight, 60% chance of showers this evening and then partly cloudy. Chance of thunderstorm. Southwest wind will blow up to 50. And that'll turn northwest up towards 60 this evening, then diminishing to 20 after midnight with a low of 12. Tomorrow is sunny, high of 22, UV index 6 or high. Tomorrow night is clear with a low of 12, and Saturday is sunny with a high of 26. It's clear Saturday night with a low of 11. Around the region, Brannan is partly cloudy and 22. Winnipeg is mostly cloudy, 21. Portage la Prairie is partly cloudy, relative humidity is 60%, temperature is 22. Your ultimate weather companion is available on the go. 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

0: Brett Kissel, make a life, not a living. He's always performing all over the place. And Dauphin Country Fest was one of his stops this year. What a great performer. Saw him in Brandon earlier this year. He comes through Manitoba and sees him several times a year. Be awesome if he ever came through and played at Island Park. Be a big name. But some great local names tonight and great bands from our area. Got a band from Manitou coming out tonight. Walter Kuzik in the Manitoba Fiddle Association Hall of Fame. Some bluegrass music. Little bit of everything tonight. Concerts in the park with the music starting at 6 o'clock. Island Park Portage. Of course, park setting, so you can bring along some food or whatever the case may be. But if you want to eat at the park and have someone else make it for you, No Ordinary Dog, the delicious dogs, and gotta have that lemonade will be there tonight. They'll be set up and going around 5 o'clock, and the music at 6 o'clock tonight. Should be another great concert in the park tonight.
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4: Today we have a mix of sun and cloud, and it'll turn cloudy later with a better chance of showers late this afternoon and the risk of a thunderstorm. Winds from the southwest will blow as strongly as 50, high of 28. It'll feel like 31 with humidity. UV index today is 7 or high, and tonight, 60% chance of showers this evening and then partly cloudy. Chance of thunderstorm. Southwest wind will blow up to 50, and that'll turn northwest up towards 60 this evening, then diminishing to 20 after midnight with a low of 12. Tomorrow is sunny, high of 22, UV index 6 or high. Tomorrow night is clear with a low of 12, and Saturday is sunny with a high of 26. It's clear Saturday night with a low of 11. Around the region, Brannan is partly cloudy and 22. Winnipeg is mostly cloudy, 21. Portage la Prairie is partly cloudy. Relative humidity is 60%. Temperature is 22. Your ultimate weather companion is available on the go. 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

920 CFRY, the town of tears. That's the family brow. I'm Ryan Simpson. Have a great day. 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
3: Sun and clouds with a high of 18 today. Good afternoon, I'm Mike Bloom. A local artist is bringing a new creative element to concerts in the park this summer, setting up a casual craft space at Island Park, inviting people to stop by, ask questions, and try their hand at crochet. Jessa Bowden says the goal is to create a welcoming space where people can connect through art.
4: I just kind of wanted to casually go and sit at the park, and if someone came over and had questions, I'm bringing some extra hooks and I can show them just the basic chain stitch and just something to help me build confidence so I can start teaching it more.
3: She'll be at concerts in the park today and again August 20th, sharing her passion for creativity. Former CFRY broadcaster Lauren Edwards is remembering legendary Canadian news anchor Lloyd Robertson, who died this week at the age of 92. Edwards says Robertson's career helped set the standard for journalists across the country. He says Robertson's legacy can be summed up with one word, credibility.
5: Credibility is something that doesn't happen overnight. It does take years and years to become established.
3: He adds Robertson showed broadcasters the importance of fairness, trust, and letting viewers make up their own minds. The city says the weed piles along Crescent Lake are temporary after last week's storm-delayed pickup. Officials say the new weed harvesters are making a noticeable difference in many areas of the lake. Harvesting will continue throughout August, with some work possibly extending into September. Miller's Campground's enjoying a strong second half of the summer after a cool, rainy spring delayed the start of the season. Located just east of Portage, owner Parrish Gedia says business has been full on weekends since early July, with returning families and travelers continuing to fill the campground.
6: The start of the season was a bit slower, as you know, with the weather especially. So May was a little slow because of the rain and a little bit cooler weather. But late June, it picked up. And since July start, I would say we are really busy. Every weekend we're at full house and everybody's enjoying, the summer so far. So, I think overall I'm happy.
3: They've also been making small improvements this year, including upgrades to its game room, and you can see more with photos at Portage Online. Growing concerns about MRI delays in western Manitoba have prompted a renewed call for an MRI unit in Portage La Prairie. MLA Jeff Breeza says a mobile MRI could help reduce wait times while serving other communities across the region.
7: One of the fixes could be an MRI right here in Portage La Prairie. The hospital has done a way to get this done real quickly would be a mobile MRI unit. They had said there's not enough radiologists. The new MRI machines, either a fixed machine or a mobile, does not require a radiologist on staff.
3: He adds the Portage Hospital Foundation has already committed $5 million toward an MRI project. Breaking news at your fingertips. You can get instant updates by downloading the Portage Online app from Google Play or the Apple App Store.
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3: Today we have a mix of sun and cloud, and it'll turn cloudy later with a better chance of showers late this afternoon and the risk of a thunderstorm. Winds from the southwest will blow as strongly as 50, high of 28. It'll feel like 31 with humidity. UV index today is 7 or high, and tonight, 60% chance of showers this evening and then partly cloudy. Chance of thunderstorm. Southwest wind will blow up to 50, and that'll turn northwest up towards 60 this evening, then diminishing to 20 after midnight with a low of 12. Tomorrow is sunny, high of 22, UV index 6 or high. Tomorrow night is clear with a low of 12, and Saturday is sunny with a high of 26. It's clear Saturday night with a low of 11. Around the region, Brannan is partly cloudy and 22. Winnipeg is mostly cloudy, 21. Portage La Prairie is partly cloudy, relative humidity is 60%, temperature is 22. Your ultimate weather companion is available on the go. 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
3: On the Golden West Radio Money Scope, the TSX eases from record high as tech and mining shares weigh. TSX is down 155 points. The Dow is down 333. NASDAQ is down 56. The dollar is down 9 points at 71.28 cents U.S. That's the Golden West Radio Money Scope.

0: All the way back to 1970, that's Loretta Lynn and Coal Miner's Daughter. Well, good afternoon, everybody. It's the noon news and information hour here on CFRY, and I'm Chris Kitchen with you. And we're kind of looking outside the window to see what things are going to be like, and we're supposed to see a mix of sun and cloud to begin the afternoon. The clouds will gradually take over, though, and we got a really good chance of showers developing later in the afternoon. And as always, when we're talking about summer showers, there's always a risk of a thunderstorm. It'll be a windy one with southwest winds around 30 kilometers an hour. Those can gust up to 50 kilometers an hour. The high is going to be 28. The humidity, though, it's going to make it feel closer to 31. Tonight, that chance of showers and thunderstorms continue through the evening before skies become partly cloudy. Winds will turn southwest and could gust as high as 60 kilometers an hour before easing overnight. Low tonight drops all the way down to 12.
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11: Good afternoon, livestock producers. Brennan Jack with Heartland Livestock in Verdon with your market report for Wednesday, July 22nd. Just over 2,600 cattle through the sale ring here in Verdon. Here's how it was. The good cows this week from 240 to 255. Sales up to 260. The feeding type cows from 240 to 290. The breed back cows all the way up to 360. The mature bulls this week, good ones from 290 to 325. Medium bulls from 230 to 285. 6 to 7 weight steers from $6 to 685. Sales to 705, 7 to 8 weights from 550 to 645, 8 to 9s from 490 to 544, 9 to 10 weight steers, 435 to 490, 6 to 7 weight heifers, 535 to 640, 7 to 8s, 450 to 550, 8 to 9 weight heifers, 420 to 471. Our next pre-sort here will be on Wednesday, August the 12th. Butcher cows and bulls sell here next Wednesday, as well on August the 5th. Prayers and bred cows on August 5th and the 19th. Horse sale and sheep sale on Monday, August the 10th. 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This has been Brennan Jack reporting. You have a great afternoon.
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0: That's George Kanyon, drinking and thinking here on this Thursday afternoon. I'm Chris Kitchen with you. It's the Thursday noon news and information hour. Time for our community spotlight. The people, the places, and the stories that bring us together. Now, apparently the mosquito count is down here in Portage la Prairie. So that may be some good news in the battle between Portage residents and the unofficial bird of Manitoba, the mosquito. The city says mosquito numbers have dropped following its recent fogging program. Now, that doesn't mean every mosquito received the eviction notice, but there's still a few determined ones out there. But overall, numbers are moving in the right direction. City crews will continue monitoring mosquito traps around Portage to see whether the populations begin climbing again. Weather will play a role, of course, as it always does, especially if we receive some more rain and are left with standing water where mosquitoes can get to. Residents can help. You can empty that water from your flower pots, your buckets, your toys, your bird baths, anything, anywhere around the yard that can become an accidental mosquito nursery. Often, we don't even notice it. For now, though, enjoy a little less buzzing, a little less swatting, and perhaps even an evening outside without becoming the main course. Now, personally, I thought this weekend was not bad at all. Could be where it was, could be my grumpy personality. You know, those little things don't want anything to do with me.
1: Now a look at your midday market report. ICE Futures Canada in New York, November of $3.50 per ton, trading at $769.50. January of $3.60, trading at $779.30 per ton. Corn futures at the Chicago Board of Trade, September unchanged now at 436 and three quarters per bushel. December down a quarter cent at 459 and three quarters. Soybeans for September up a quarter cent at 1156 and three quarters. November down a quarter cent at 1174 and a half per bushel. Oats for September down 4.5 cents, trading at 312 even per bushel. December down 3.25 at 330 and a half. Minneapolis Grain Exchange, hard red spring wheat for September down 12.25 cents per bushel at 671.25. December down 11.75 cents at 696.25 per bushel. Chicago Mercantile Exchange live cattle futures for October down $2.90 U.S. per hundredweight at $226.57.5. December down $2.50, trading at $226.17.5. Lean hog futures for October down 40 cents U.S. per hundredweight at $82.62.5. December down 77.5 cents, trading at $73.87.5 U.S. per hundredweight. On the Golden West of MoneyScope, TSX down 84 points, Dow Jones down 350, and the NASDAQ down 41. Canadian dollar currently down 9.1 hundredths, trading at 71.3 cents U.S.
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10: Today we have a mix of sun and cloud, and it'll turn cloudy later with a better chance of showers late this afternoon and the risk of a thunderstorm. Winds from the southwest will blow as strongly as 50, high of 28. It'll feel like 31 with humidity. UV index today is 7 or high, and tonight, 60% chance of showers this evening and then partly cloudy. Chance of thunderstorm. Southwest wind will blow up to 50, and that'll turn northwest up towards 60 this evening, then diminishing to 20 after midnight with a low of 12. Tomorrow is sunny, high of 22, UV index 6 or high. Tomorrow night is clear with a low of 12, and Saturday is sunny with a high of 26. It's clear Saturday night with a low of 11. Around the region, Brandon's mostly cloudy and 24. Winnipeg's mostly cloudy, 22. Portage of Prairie's partly cloudy. Relative humidity's 51%. Temperature's 25 and the wind is blowing up toward 28. 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

0: Randy Travis, Honky Tonk Moon, right here on CFRY, Real Country Radio. Well, sports spotlight for this noon news and information hour on CFRY. Last night, the Winnipeg Goldeyes were able to trounce Chicago 14-5. And yesterday afternoon in Major League Baseball, Toronto was down in Houston. They won their game 5-4, but it took them 10 innings. Then Toronto flew to Chicago, and they are in game right now. Toronto against the Chicago Cubs this afternoon. Tonight, Winnipeg is hosting Chicago again. That's the Goldeyes. Their game starts at 6:30. And looking to Friday, Winnipeg is going to go down to visit Lincoln at 7 p.m. And Toronto will be facing off against Philadelphia tomorrow night at 5:40.
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8: Sun and clouds today with a high of 18. Good afternoon, I'm Mike Bloom. A Portage artist is turning a longtime passion into an opportunity to bring people together. Jessa Bowden says art has always been an important part of her life, and she hopes to share that feeling with others.
9: It's a healing thing. It's something that has stuck with me since I've been young. It's something that helps calm me. It's something that helps sort my thoughts.
8: She'll bring her crochet supplies to Island Park during concerts in the park tonight and on August 20th, creating a relaxed space for anyone interested in learning or crafting alongside others. Former Portage broadcaster Lorne Edwards is reflecting on the impact Lloyd Robertson had on young journalists.

0: local camper, Robert Hanna, says they're also raising money during concerts and other events through raffles for a new addition.
1: Builds the account, so it provides prizes for Halloween, gifts for Christmas, and right now we're working on a community building. Quite a bit of it's going towards that building. Our first big addition to the campground, which I think it'll be well used. Small kitchen and a bathroom. It will hold about probably 75 people.
0: The campground will continue to host community events. See more at Portage Online. The loss of MRI services in Dauphin has renewed discussion about expanding diagnostic imaging capacity elsewhere in Manitoba. Portage Prairie MLA Jeff Bariza says he's launching a new petition to urge the province to support a mobile MRI unit based in Portage Prairie.
2: That is another petition to show this government, here's the solution that we have. We know that the loss of services has forced residents that they're going to have to travel significant distances to access emergency and hospital care, which will create barriers for treatment. Having another MRI in the province, one that we could have right here in Portage, it would be no issue.
0: He adds his office continues receiving comments from residents concerned about access to health care services. To find out more information on these stories, download the Portage Online app from Google Play or the Apple App Store. Today we have a mix of sun and cloud, and it'll turn cloudy later with a better chance of showers late this afternoon and the risk of a thunderstorm. Winds from the southwest will blow as strongly as 50, high of 28. It'll feel like 31 with humidity. UV index today is 7 or high, and tonight, 60% chance of showers this evening and then partly cloudy. Chance of thunderstorm. Southwest wind will blow up to 50, and that'll turn northwest up towards 60 this evening, then diminishing to 20 after midnight with a low of 12. Tomorrow is sunny, high of 22, UV index 6 or high. Tomorrow night is clear with a low of 12, and Saturday is sunny with a high of 26. It's clear Saturday night with a low of 11. Around the region, Brandon's mostly cloudy and 24. Winnipeg's mostly cloudy, 22. Portage of Prairie's partly cloudy. Relative humidity's 51%. Temperature's 25 and the wind is blowing up toward 28. 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
3: Well, I'm Chris Kitchen here with you. It's the noon news and information hour for this Thursday, and we're going to have a Prairie Perspective. This is where rural Manitoba meets the day's biggest conversations. Now, when we talk about rural health care, distance is often measured in more than kilometers. It also can mean time away from work. It can mean fuel in the tank, arranging childcare, and waiting months for an appointment. That's why a renewed push for an MRI in Portage Prairie reaches well beyond our city. Portage MLA Jeff Bariza says Prairie Mountain Health is now relying on one MRI machine in Brandon. That's following the loss of service in Dauphin. Dauphin reportedly completed more than 3,000 scans last year, so taking that capacity out of the system could create longer waits across western Manitoba. Bariza is proposing a mobile MRI based at the new Portage Hospital. He says it could also assist Neepawa and other surrounding communities. Newer machines reportedly don't require helium or an on-site radiologist, potentially removing two earlier obstacles. Helium, of course, being something that's very rare to find. The Portage District General Hospital Foundation has already committed $5 million towards an MRI project, and another petition is now circulating. From a Prairie perspective, this is about placing essential services where they can reach the most people. With Portage sitting at that crossroads of the Trans-Canada and Yellowhead Highways, an MRI machine here could become, well, a regional resource, not just simply a Portage one.
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5: When a child is in the hospital, visitors come to say hello. And when visiting hours are over, they leave.

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1: 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The king of commodities, crude oil, has fallen almost 18% to $77 a barrel since trading near $94 last week. In the process, it's helped bring down grain prices. Canola futures are down $75 Canadian per metric ton. Soybeans have dropped over $1 Canadian a bushel. Soybean oil is down 10%. Corn is off 40 cents Canadian a bushel. Kansas and Chicago wheat futures have fallen over $1 a bushel. And Minneapolis, about 75 cents Canadian per bushel lower. Many crops have now traded back down to key price support levels. Will prices hold, or will financial gravity pull prices lower into harvest, following the typical seasonal pattern that often occurs this time of year? Bottom line, grain prices are at an important price level halfway through the summer months, and the chart patterns and trends suggest that seasonally soft price action has kicked in. While final yields and production will still be affected by weather, now is a good time to review your sales and marketing. For commodity insights and flexible option hedging strategies to complement your cash sales that give you the downside protection you need and the upside potential you want, please connect with me at daviderwin.com or 204-918-2734. 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
2: Last week's heat wave advancing crops, with temperatures again ranging in the high 20s to mid to high 30s. In Saskatchewan, harvest of early seeded crops and winter cereals has started, mainly in the southwest. Winter wheat is 22% complete, fall rye 36%. Triticale 45% complete. Spring cereals are just getting started. Barley is 2% complete, with 26% of the oats now in the bin. Harvest is also quickly approaching in Manitoba. Manitoba Agriculture's Sonia Wilson.
3: Overall, winter wheat and fall rye are sitting generally in that hard dough stage in most regions, with some fields ripe in the southwest and looking to have harvest here within the next 1 or 2 weeks.
2: For Golden West, I'm Glendale Allen Vossler.
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16: Well, it's 25 degrees right now with some cloud. We're expecting that cloud to increase as the afternoon goes on. Humidity is at 51% right now. Expecting a high of 28 with a risk of a showers and a thunderstorm later this afternoon. Humidex will keep us around 31. Tonight, cloudy skies will adjust the wind to go a little more, well, get a little more gustier, up to 60 kilometers an hour. Then it should diminish about midnight. Low of 12 overnight. On Friday, it's going to be sunny with a high of 22. Friday night, clear, low of 12. Looking into the weekend, sunny skies are expected with mid-20 range forecasts. The sunrise was at 6:09 this morning. The sunset will be at 9:08. In Brandon, it's 24 degrees under some cloudy skies. Humidity's 56%, looking for a high of 30. Winnipeg's 22 under some cloud. Humidity's 66%, looking for a high of 28. Across the region, Regina's at 20 with humidity at 59, and they're looking for a high of 21 today. Dauphin is cloudy with 22, and in Nipawin, it's 23 with some cloud, expecting the rain to start in a little bit there. Carmen's at 26 right now. We're looking for a high of 28. That high of 28 is also going to be happening in Gimli, but they're at 25 right now, creeping up towards that. Fisher Branch is at 25, looking for their high of 25. Exactly where they were hoping. Oak Point at 22, a high of 28 expected by the end of the day. Once again, here in Portage, it's 25 degrees, 77 Fahrenheit. The humidity is 51%, looking for that high of 28 degrees.
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16: Well, it's time for information you'll never need. Now, with all the talk about bringing MRI to Portage, here's some information, yeah, you just don't need, but I'm going to give it to you anyways. The first full-body MRI scan was completed in 1977. It took nearly 5 hours to produce just one image, and that was not even the whole body. It was just the patient's chest. The machine was appropriately named Indomitable, which means impossible to defeat. That's probably also how they described the poor volunteer who had to lie perfectly still for almost 5 hours. Oy. Today, an MRI scan can often be completed in under an hour. So if Portage does eventually get one, remember, no matter how long the appointment feels, at least you're not that poor schmuck from 1977. And that's today's information you'll never need.
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2: Today on the Prairie Ag Wire, we get an update on crop progress in Manitoba and Saskatchewan. Starting in Manitoba, where crops made significant progress over the last week as temperatures really accelerated crop development. Sonia Wilson, oilseed specialist with Manitoba Agriculture, put together this week's crop report. She says with temperatures above 28 degrees Celsius, heat was the key story, noting there have been some reports of heat-related concerns.
3: At this point, the only reports that we have heard are some potential issues with pod set in canola. Just when you're reaching above 28.5 or 29 degree weather, we will have some canola flowers that are potentially aborting, especially since we didn't have the dips in the nighttime temperatures as well. Otherwise, generally, it's moved crops along, as I mentioned, and helped to dry out areas that are still sitting in some of the excess moisture from the precipitation we've received.
2: Despite that concern, crop progress is advancing rapidly. Wilson says winter wheat and fall rye are approaching harvest, while spring cereals continue moving through the dough stages.
3: Overall, winter wheat and fall rye are sitting generally in that hard dough stage in most regions, with some fields ripe in the southwest and looking to have harvest here within the next 1 or 2 weeks. The majority of spring cereals are in the soft dough to hard dough stage, and the barley and oats in parts of the southwest and eastern regions are going to look to be desiccated in this week ahead or shortly. Corn as well, as I mentioned, that really developed rapidly with these warmer temperatures. And generally, they're sitting between silking to some cobs that are already fully pollinated.
2: Canola is nearing the end of flowering in most fields, with the earliest seeded acres already showing significant seed color change. Soybeans have advanced to the R3 stage across much of the province, while peas are in that R5 stage. As far as insect concerns, Wilson says Bertha armyworm populations remain below economic thresholds, while producers continue to monitor grasshopper activity in cereals. In Saskatchewan, harvest of early seeded crops and winter cereals has started mainly in the southwest. Last week's heat wave advancing crops with temperatures again ranging in the high 20s to mid to high 30s. That kind of heat can not only help with crop development, but it can also mean heat stress, especially in some crops that had already been experiencing dry conditions. The winter cereal harvest well underway in the southwest. Winter wheat is 22% complete, fall rye 36%, triticale 45% complete. Spring cereals are just getting started. Barley is 2% complete, with 26% of the oats now in the bin. Saskatchewan's weekly crop report shows early seeded crops are nearing maturity in many areas, to the point where rain now may not help, while producers in other areas are hoping for rain to help with grain fill. Despite the lack of rainfall over the last couple of weeks, topsoil moisture is rated as adequate over half of the province. Most crops are rated as normal for this time of the year. Taking a closer look at crop development, most crops are being rated as normal for this time of the year. Fall cereals are reported as 86% normal, 71% of spring cereals, 65% of oil seeds, and 77% of pulse crops. Well, with harvest getting underway, producers are being encouraged to take precautions to mitigate fire risk. Make sure that you have a fire extinguisher in all pieces of equipment and vehicles. Also, it's a good idea to have a water tank at the end of the field. For Golden West, I'm Glendalee Allen-Vossler.
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1: Sun and clouds with a high of 18 today. Good afternoon, I'm Mike Bloom. A local artist is bringing a new creative element to concerts in the park this summer, setting up a casual craft space at Island Park, inviting people to stop by, ask questions, and try their hand at crochet. Jessa Bowden says the goal is to create a welcoming space where people can connect through art.
2: I just kind of wanted to casually like go and sit at the park, and if someone came over and had questions, I'm bringing some extra hooks and I can show them just like the basic chain stitch and just something to help me build confidence so I can start teaching it more.
1: She'll be at concerts in the park today and again August 20th, sharing her passion for creativity. Former CFRY broadcaster Lauren Edwards is remembering legendary Canadian news anchor Lloyd Robertson, who died this week at the age of 92. Edwards says Robertson's career helped set the standard for journalists across the country. He says Robertson's legacy can be summed up with one word, credibility.
3: Credibility is something that doesn't happen overnight. It does take years and years to become established.
1: He adds Robertson showed broadcasters the importance of fairness, trust, and letting viewers make up their own minds. The city says the weed piles along Crescent Lake are temporary after last week's storm-delayed pickup. Officials say the new weed harvesters are making a noticeable difference in many areas of the lake. Harvesting will continue throughout August, with some work possibly extending into September. Miller's Campground's enjoying a strong second half of the summer after a cool, rainy spring delayed the start of the season. Located just east of Portage, owner Parrish Gedia says business has been full on weekends since early July, with returning families and travelers continuing to fill the campground.
4: The start of the season was a bit slower, as you know.
1: Families and travelers continuing to fill the campground.
4: The start of the season was a bit slower, as you know, with the weather especially. So May was a little slow because of the rain and a little bit cooler weather. But late June, it picked up. And since July start, I would say we are really busy. Every weekend we're at full house and everybody's enjoying, you know, the summer so far. So, no, I think overall I'm happy.
1: They've also been making small improvements this year, including upgrades to its game room, and you can see more with photos at Portage Online. Growing concerns about MRI delays in western Manitoba have prompted a renewed call for an MRI unit in Portage La Prairie. MLA Jeff Breeza says a mobile MRI could help reduce wait times while serving other communities across the region.
5: One of the fixes could be an MRI right here in Portage La Prairie. The hospital has done, a way to get this done real quickly would be a mobile MRI unit. They had said there's not enough radiologists. The new MRI machines, either a fixed machine or a mobile, does not require a radiologist on staff.
1: He adds the Portage Hospital Foundation has already committed $5 million toward an MRI project. Breaking news at your fingertips. You can get instant updates by downloading the Portage Online app from Google Play or the Apple App Store. Today we have a mix of sun and cloud, and it'll turn cloudy later with a better chance of showers late this afternoon and the risk of a thunderstorm. Winds from the southwest will blow as strongly as 50, high of 28. It'll feel like 31 with humidity. UV index today is 7 or high. And tonight, 60% chance of showers this evening and then partly cloudy. Chance of thunderstorm. Southwest wind will blow up to 50, and that'll turn northwest up towards 60 this evening, then diminishing to 20 after midnight with a low of 12. Tomorrow is sunny, high of 22, UV index 6 or high. Tomorrow night is clear with a low of 12, and Saturday is sunny with a high of 26. It's clear Saturday night with a low of 11. Around the region, Brandon's mostly cloudy and 24. Winnipeg's mostly cloudy, 22. Portage La Prairie's partly cloudy. Relative humidity's 51%. Temperature's 25 and the wind is blowing up toward 28. 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
1: On the Golden West Radio Money Scope, the TSX is down 74 points. The Dow is down 450. NASDAQ's lowered 19. And the dollar's down 4 points at 71.33 cents U.S. That's the Golden West Radio Money Scope.

0: This is Jason Aldean. Tonight looks good on you, right here on CFRY Real Country Radio. Well, it's Chris Kitchen here with you in this 1 o'clock hour, and tonight, well, it's going to look good just overall because it's time to return to the park for Concerts in the Park, and it's going to be happening from 6 to 8 at the Ukrainian Connection Bandstand. Bring a chair, find a comfortable spot, enjoy an evening of some fantastic local music beside the lake. 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We'll be there with something cold to drink and a big smile always from Joanne.
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0: That's Alabama Forever's As Far As I'll Go, right here on CFRY, Real Country Radio. It's Chris Kitchen here with you. It's Thursday. I've got Wednesday, Monday, Friday. It's Thursday afternoon. We're into the 1 o'clock hour, and tomorrow we'll be back with the CFRY General Store. 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
3: Today we have a mix of sun and cloud, and it'll turn cloudy later with a better chance of showers late this afternoon and the risk of a thunderstorm. Winds from the southwest will blow as strongly as 50, high of 28. It'll feel like 31 with humidity. UV index today is 7 or high, and tonight, 60% chance of showers this evening and then partly cloudy. Chance of thunderstorm. Southwest wind will blow up to 50, and that'll turn northwest up towards 60 this evening, then diminishing to 20 after midnight with a low of 12. Tomorrow is sunny, high of 22, UV index 6 or high, 20 after midnight with a low of 12. Tomorrow is sunny, high of 22, UV index 6 or high. Tomorrow night is clear with a low of 12, and Saturday is sunny with a high of 26. It's clear Saturday night with a low of 11. Stay weather ready. 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

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Because, hey, it's called news, not olds. 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

0: Chris Kitchen here with you on this Thursday afternoon. Tomorrow, garbage day two. 2A has a recycling. We're started a new cycle, which means that because of the holiday, everything kind of got pushed back. Tomorrow being Friday, that means day three won't be until Monday. Just something to keep note of.
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4: Today we have a mix of sun and cloud, and it'll turn cloudy later with a better chance of showers late this afternoon and the risk of a thunderstorm. Winds from the southwest will blow as strongly as 50, high of 28. It'll feel like 31 with humidity. UV index today is 7 or high, and tonight, 60% chance of showers this evening and then partly cloudy. Chance of thunderstorm. Southwest wind will blow up to 50, and that'll turn northwest up towards 60 this evening, then diminishing to 20 after midnight with a low of 12. Tomorrow is sunny, high of 22, UV index 6 or high. Tomorrow night is clear with a low of 12, and Saturday is sunny with a high of 26. It's clear Saturday night with a low of 11. Stay weather ready. 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

0: That's Prairie Oyster, such a lonely one, in this 1 o'clock hour on CFRY, Real Country Radio. Well, in just a little bit, or actually probably already started, depending on how the clock goes, the Blue Jays are going to be up against Chicago. They finished off with Houston yesterday afternoon, pretty much got on a plane, flew to Chicago, and are playing this afternoon. You got to love the fact those Americans are really big on these lunch hour afternoon games. What a great excuse to just plain old get out of the work.
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1: Sun and clouds today with a high of 18. Good afternoon, I'm Mike Bloom. A Portage artist is turning a longtime passion into an opportunity to bring people together. Jessa Bowden says art has always been an important part of her life, and she hopes to share that feeling with others.
2: It's a healing thing. It's something that has stuck with me since I've been young. It's something that helps calm me. It's something that helps sort my thoughts.
1: She'll bring her crochet supplies to Island Park during concerts in the park tonight and on August 20th, creating a relaxed space for anyone interested in learning or crafting alongside others. Former Portage broadcaster Lorne Edwards is reflecting on the impact Lloyd Robertson had on young journalists. Robertson died this week at age 92. Edwards says he was a role model for many people entering the broadcasting business.
3: For me, I always tried to put the listener and the viewer first at all times, kind of put myself in their shoes, and that's what I got from Lloyd, too.
1: Edwards says Robertson's focus on the audience helped inspire a generation of broadcasters. The city says the weed piles along Crescent Lake are temporary after last week's storm delayed pickup. Officials say the new weed harvesters are making a noticeable difference in many areas of the lake. Harvesting will continue throughout August, with some work possibly extending into September. After a recent storm caused some tree damage and an overnight power outage, Miller's Campground, just east of Portage, quickly returned to normal operations. Longtime seasonal camper Robert Hanna says they're also raising money during concerts and other events through raffles for a new addition.
4: Builds the account, so it provides prizes for Halloween, gifts for Christmas, and right now we're working on a community building. Quite a bit of it's going towards that building. Our first big addition to the campground, which I think it'll be well used. Small kitchen and a bathroom. It will hold about probably 75 people.
1: The campground will continue to host community events. See more at Portage Online. The loss of MRI services in Dauphin has renewed discussion about expanding diagnostic imaging capacity elsewhere in Manitoba. Portage La Prairie MLA Jeff Bariza says he's launching a new petition to urge the province to support a mobile MRI unit based in Portage La Prairie.
5: That is another petition to show this government, here's the solution that we have. We know that the loss of services has forced residents that they're going to have to travel significant distances to access emergency and hospital care, which will create barriers for treatment. Having another MRI in the province, one that we could have right here in Portage, it would be no issue.
1: He adds his office continues receiving comments from residents concerned about access to health care services. To find out more information on these stories, download the Portage Online app from Google Play or the Apple App Store. Today we have a mix of sun and cloud, and it'll turn cloudy later with a better chance of showers late this afternoon and the risk of a thunderstorm. Winds from the southwest will blow as strongly as 50, high of 28. It'll feel like 31 with humidity. UV index today is 7 or high, and tonight 60% chance of showers this evening and then partly cloudy. Chance of thunderstorm. Southwest wind will blow up to 50, and that'll turn northwest up towards 60 this evening, then diminishing to 20 after midnight with a low of 12. Tomorrow is sunny, high of 22, UV index 6 or high. Tomorrow night is clear with a low of 12, and Saturday is sunny with a high of 26. It's clear Saturday night with a low of 11. Stay weather ready. Stream us anytime, anywhere. 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
1: 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The Dow is down 401, with NASDAQ down 25. The dollar is down 1 point at 71.35 cents U.S. That's the Golden West Radio Money Scope.

That was Homegrown by Zach Brown Band on CFRY. Good afternoon. I'm Tristan Sokolowski, and welcome to the 2 o'clock hour here on CFRY. Thank you for making us part of your Thursday afternoon. Whether you're getting through the workday, spending time in the field, or enjoying a day around town, we hope things are going well. It's another warm summer afternoon across the region, and there are still plenty of opportunities to get outside before the day is done. I'll try to keep you up to date on local events, the latest weather, and of course, your favorite music throughout the hour. But for now, let's get right back to it. Here's Good Day to Get Gone by Jason Blaine.

0: That was You and Only You by John Barry on CFRY. Let's not forget that tonight is another Concerts in the Park evening at the Ukrainian Bandstand. Music gets underway at 6 o'clock, and it's always a wonderful way to spend a summer evening with family and friends. So let's not forget to bring along a lawn chair or a blanket, find a comfortable spot, and enjoy some live music in a beautiful outdoor setting. And with the chance of showers later today, it's a good idea to check the weather before heading out, but hopefully everyone gets to enjoy another great evening in the park. I'm Tristan Sokolowski, and let's keep it right here for more great music coming up in just a few minutes.
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6: Today we have a mix of sun and cloud, and it'll turn cloudy later with a better chance of showers late this afternoon and the risk of a thunderstorm. Winds from the southwest will blow as strongly as 50, high of 28. It'll feel like 31 with humidity. UV index today is 7 or high, and tonight, 60% chance of showers this evening and then partly cloudy. Chance of thunderstorm. Southwest wind will blow up to 50, and that'll turn northwest up towards 60 this evening, then diminishing to 20 after midnight with a low of 12. Tomorrow is sunny, high of 22, UV index 6 or high. Tomorrow night is clear with a low of 12, and Saturday is sunny with a high of 26. It's clear Saturday night with a low of 11. Around the region, Brandon's mostly cloudy and 26. Winnipeg, mostly cloudy, 28. Portage la Prairie is mostly cloudy. Relative humidity is 42%. Temperature is 27. The wind is gusting up to 33. Sun or storm, find the area's official forecast through the Portage Online app. I'm Mike Bloom.

see much. Fashion sense a little out of touch. The house is run down as the bills pile up, but I'm a rich man. Breakfast table, morning rush. Sometimes it seems we barely have enough.

That was Smoke in the Rain by Chad Brownlee on CFRY. Here's something to think about this afternoon. Summer has a way of making us appreciate the little things. Maybe it's eating supper outside instead of at the kitchen table, taking the long way home just because the weather's nice, or sitting on the deck after work listening to the birds instead of turning on the TV. Sometimes those simple moments become the ones we remember most, so if you get the chance this evening, take a few extra minutes to enjoy the outdoors before another busy day comes around tomorrow.

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1: You ever feel like you're the last one to know what's going on? 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
5: Today we have a mix of sun and cloud, and it'll turn cloudy later with a better chance of showers late this afternoon and the risk of a thunderstorm. Winds from the southwest will blow as strongly as 50, high of 28. It'll feel like 31 with humidity. UV index today is 7 or high, and tonight 60% chance of showers this evening and then partly cloudy. Chance of thunderstorm. Southwest wind will blow up to 50, and that'll turn northwest up towards 60 this evening, then diminishing to 20 after midnight with a low of 12. Tomorrow is sunny, high of 22, UV index 6 or high. Tomorrow night is clear with a low of 12, and Saturday is sunny with a high of 26. It's clear Saturday night with a low of 11. Around the region, Brandon's mostly cloudy and 26. Winnipeg, mostly cloudy, 28. Portage la Prairie is mostly cloudy. Relative humidity is 42%. Temperature is 27. The wind is gusting up to 33. Sun or storm, find the area's official forecast through the Portage Online app. I'm Mike Bloom.

0: That was Shiver and Shake by Rick Tippy on CFRY. Well, that is it for me for this hour, but before I let you go, here's one final look at today's weather. We'll expect cloudy skies this afternoon with a 60% chance of showers and the risk of thunderstorms developing later today. It will stay warm with a high of 28 degrees and a humidex around 31, while southwest winds continue to gust around 50 kilometers an hour. And by tonight, those winds will shift to the northwest before easing overnight, with temperatures dropping to around 12 degrees. So let's keep that umbrella handy this afternoon and keep it right here on CFRY for more local news, community information, and the music you love.
1: Taking a look at the markets, canola, November, $767.70, up $7. January, $777, up $6.30. Spring wheat, Minneapolis, September, $6.86. Hard red winter wheat, September, $262.40. Wheat, September, $644.50, up $6. Corn, September, $437, down 5 1/4. Oats, September, $314.75, up 2 1/4. Soybeans, August, $1,151, down $4. Soybean meal, August, $308.40, down $2.20. Soybean oil, August, $67.78. Feeder cattle, August, $352.20. Live cattle, August, $233.75. Lean hogs, August, $96.72. The Canadian dollar is 71 cents, and crude oil, West Texas Intermediate, 75.73. For Golden West, I'm Glendale Allen Voss.
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1: Sun and clouds with a high of 18 today. Good afternoon, I'm Mike Bloom. A local artist is bringing a new creative element to concerts in the park this summer, setting up a casual craft space at Island Park, inviting people to stop by, ask questions, and try their hand at crochet. Jessa Bowden says the goal is to create a welcoming space where people can connect through art.
2: I just kind of wanted to casually like go and sit at the park, and if someone came over and had questions, I'm bringing some extra hooks and I can show them just like the basic chain stitch and just something to help me build confidence so I can start teaching it more.
1: She'll be at concerts in the park today and again August 20th, sharing her passion for creativity. Former CFRY broadcaster Lauren Edwards is remembering legendary Canadian news anchor Lloyd Robertson, who died this week at the age of 92. Edwards says Robertson's career helped set the standard for journalists across the country. He says Robertson's legacy can be summed up with one word, credibility.
3: Credibility is something that doesn't happen overnight. It does take years and years to become established.
1: He adds Robertson showed broadcasters the importance of fairness, trust, and letting viewers make up their own minds. The city says the weed piles along Crescent Lake are temporary after last week's storm-delayed pickup. Officials say the new weed harvesters are making a noticeable difference in many areas of the lake. Harvesting will continue throughout August, with some work possibly extending into September. Miller's Campground's enjoying a strong second half of the summer after a cool, rainy spring delayed the start of the season. Located just east of Portage, owner Parrish Gedia says business has been full on weekends since early July, with returning families and travelers continuing to fill the campground.
4: The start of the season was a bit slower, as you know, with the weather especially. So May was a little slow because of the rain and a little bit cooler weather. But late June, it picked up. And since July start, I would say we are really busy. Every weekend we're at full house and everybody's enjoying, you know, the summer so far. So, no, I think overall I'm happy.
1: They've also been making small improvements this year, including upgrades to its game room, and you can see more with photos at Portage Online. Growing concerns about MRI delays in western Manitoba have prompted a renewed call for an MRI unit in Portage La Prairie. MLA Jeff Breeza says a mobile MRI could help reduce wait times while serving other communities across the region.
5: One of the fixes could be an MRI right here in Portage La Prairie. The hospital is done. A way to get this done real quickly would be a mobile MRI unit. They had said there's not enough radiologists. The new MRI machines, either a fixed machine or a mobile, does not require a radiologist on staff.
1: He adds the Portage Hospital Foundation has already committed $5 million toward an MRI project. Breaking news at your fingertips. You can get instant updates by downloading the Portage Online app from Google Play or the Apple App Store. Today we have a mix of sun and cloud, and it'll turn cloudy later with a better chance of showers late this afternoon and the risk of a thunderstorm. Winds from the southwest will blow as strongly as 50, high of 28. It'll feel like 31 with humidity. UV index today is 7 or high, and tonight, 60% chance of showers this evening and then partly cloudy. Chance of thunderstorm. Southwest wind will blow up to 50, and that'll turn northwest up towards 60 this evening, then diminishing to 20 after midnight with a low of 12. Tomorrow is sunny, high of 22, UV index 6 or high. Tomorrow night is clear with a low of 12, and Saturday is sunny with a high of 26. It's clear Saturday night with a low of 11. Around the region, Brandon's mostly cloudy and 26. Winnipeg, mostly cloudy, 28. Portage La Prairie is mostly cloudy. Relative humidity is 42%. Temperature is 27. The wind is gusting up to 33. Sun or storm, find the area's official forecast through the Portage Online app. I'm Mike Bloom.
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1: 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The Dow is down 456. NASDAQ is down 17. The dollar is down 2 points at 71.34 cents U.S. That's the Golden West Radio Money Scope.

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9: Today we have a mix of sun and cloud, and it'll turn cloudy later with a better chance of showers late this afternoon and the risk of a thunderstorm. Winds from the southwest will blow as strongly as 50, high of 28. It'll feel like 31 with humidity. UV index today is 7 or high, and tonight, 60% chance of showers this evening and then partly cloudy. Chance of thunderstorm. Southwest wind will blow up to 50, and that'll turn northwest up towards 60 this evening, then diminishing to 20 after midnight with a low of 12. Tomorrow is sunny, high of 22, UV index 6 or high. Tomorrow night is clear with a low of 12, and Saturday is sunny with a high of 26. It's clear Saturday night with a low of 11. Around the region, Brandon is mostly cloudy and 25. Winnipeg's cloudy and 27. Here in Portage, it's cloudy. Relative humidity is 49%. Temperature's 25. 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
7: Today we have a mix of sun and cloud, and it'll turn cloudy later with a better chance of showers late this afternoon and the risk of a thunderstorm. Winds from the southwest will blow as strongly as 50, high of 28. It'll feel like 31 with humidity. UV index today is 7 or high, and tonight, 60% chance of showers this evening and then partly cloudy. Chance of thunderstorm. Southwest wind will blow up to 50, and that'll turn northwest up towards 60 this evening, then diminishing to 20 after midnight with a low of 12. Tomorrow is sunny, high of 22, UV index 6 or high. Tomorrow night is clear with a low of 12, and Saturday is sunny with a high of 26. It's clear Saturday night with a low of 11. Around the region, Brandon is mostly cloudy and 25. Winnipeg's cloudy and 27. Here in Portage, it's cloudy. Relative humidity is 49%. Temperature's 25. Local news, local sports, and local weather available via the free Portage Online app. I'm Mike Bloom.

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We get it. So are we. Gathering news and telling stories about our community. 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
1: It's looking like it could be a rainy and windy night. Good evening, I'm Matt Schroeder. The Portage Terrier's long history is now on display at Fort Lorraine Museum. A new exhibit features championship banners, photographs, jerseys, and other memorabilia that celebrate decades of hockey in the community. Programming and administrative manager Caitlin Poe says the exhibit is about more than just the game.
2: Sports have always played a really large role in community spirit and togetherness, especially in rural areas. And since the Terriers have been around since the 1930s, we thought it was about time that we showcase some of their highlights.
1: The display is included with regular museum admission throughout the summer. Former CFRY broadcaster Lauren Edwards is remembering legendary Canadian news anchor Lloyd Robertson, who died this week at the age of 92. Edwards says Robertson's career helped set the standard for journalists across the country. He says Robertson's legacy can be summed up with one word: credibility.
3: Credibility is something that doesn't happen overnight. It does take years and years to become established.
1: Edwards says Robertson showed broadcasters the importance of fairness, trust, and letting viewers make up their own minds. A local artist is bringing a new creative element to concerts in the park this summer, setting up a casual craft space at Island Park, inviting people to stop by, ask questions, and try their hand at crochet. Jessa Bowden says the goal is to create a welcoming space where people can connect through art.
4: I just kind of wanted to casually go and sit at the park, and if someone came over and had questions, I'm bringing some extra hooks and I can show them just the basic chain stitch and just something to help me build confidence so I can start teaching it more.
1: She'll be at concerts in the park today and once again on August 20th, sharing her passion for creativity while building confidence as she begins teaching others. For news on the go, download the Portage Online app. Tonight is cloudy with a 60% chance of showers and then thunderstorms later this evening. Winds southwest to 30 kilometers, gusting to 50, then diminishing to 20 after midnight, and a low of 12. Tomorrow on Friday, it'll be sunny, winds becoming west of 20 kilometers an hour in the morning, a high of 22, and a UV index of 6 or high. Tomorrow night, it will be clear with a low of 12. And on Saturday, it'll be sunny with a high of 26. Saturday night, it will be clear with a low of 11. On Sunday, it'll be sunny with a high of 27. And Sunday night, there will be cloudy periods with a low of 14. To kick the week off on Monday, it'll be sunny with a high of 27. And Monday night, it will be clear with a low of 12. On Tuesday, it'll be a mix of sun and cloud, a high of 25. And Tuesday night, it'll be cloudy periods with a low of 13. Taking a look now around the region, Brandon is mostly cloudy, 26 degrees, but with the humidex, it is 29. Over in Winnipeg, it is mostly cloudy, 28 degrees, but with the humidex over there, it is 31. Now back here in Portage, it is 27 degrees with the humidex 29 and winds going west-southwest 24 kilometers an hour. For local news, local sports, and local weather, download the Portage Online app. I'm Matt Schroeder.
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1: Tonight is cloudy with a 60% chance of showers and then thunderstorms later this evening. Winds southwest to 30 kilometers, gusting to 50, then diminishing to 20 after midnight, and a low of 12. Tomorrow on Friday, it'll be sunny, winds becoming west of 20 kilometers an hour in the morning, a high of 22, and a UV index of 6 or high. Tomorrow night, it will be clear with a low of 12. And on Saturday, it'll be sunny with a high of 26. Saturday night, it will be clear with a low of 11. On Sunday, it'll be sunny with a high of 27. And Sunday night, there will be cloudy periods with a low of 14. To kick the week off on Monday, it'll be sunny with a high of 27. And Monday night, it will be clear with a low of 12. On Tuesday, it'll be a mix of sun and cloud, a high of 25. And Tuesday night, it'll be cloudy periods with a low of 13. 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
8: Tonight is cloudy with a 60% chance of showers and then thunderstorms later this evening. Wind southwest to 30 kilometers, gusting to 50, then diminishing to 20 after midnight and a low of 12. Tomorrow on Friday, it'll be sunny, winds becoming west of 20 kilometers an hour in the morning, a high of 22, and a UV index of 6 or high. Tomorrow night, it will be clear with a low of 12. And on Saturday, it'll be sunny with a high of 26. Saturday night, it will be clear with a low of 11. On Sunday, it'll be sunny with a high of 27, and Sunday night, there will be cloudy periods with a low of 14. To kick the week off on Monday, it'll be sunny with a high of 27, and Monday night it will be clear with a low of 12. On Tuesday, it'll be a mix of sun and cloud, a high of 25, and Tuesday night it'll be cloudy periods with a low of 13. 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
1: There is a chance of showers later this evening and once again tonight. Good evening, I'm Matt Schroeder. A new exhibit at Fort Lorraine Museum is giving hockey fans the chance to relive some of the Portage Terriers' biggest moments. The collection features memorabilia donated by players, fans, and volunteers, along with historic photos and championship artifacts. Terriers Marketing Director Cody Bueller says the exhibit highlights just how deeply the team is connected to the community.
2: The Terriers are an important part of the community. We have a rich history going back to the 1930s, and hockey has been played in Portage way longer than that. There's so many deep connections in this community, and we just thought it was important to be able to showcase that at the museum.
1: The exhibit also serves as a way to build excitement ahead of the team's upcoming season. Former Portage broadcaster Lauren Edwards is reflecting on the impact Lloyd Robertson had on young journalists. Robertson died this last week at age 92. Edwards says Robertson was a role model for many people entering the broadcasting business.
3: For me, I always tried to put the listener and the viewer first at all times, kind of put myself in their shoes, and that's what I got from Lloyd, too.
1: Edwards says Robertson's focus on the audience helped inspire a generation of broadcasters. A Portage artist is turning a longtime passion into an opportunity to bring people together. Jessa Bowden says art has always been an important part of her life, and she hopes to share that feeling with others.
4: I love art, and I just want to foster that passion in anyone else who enjoys art. It's a healing thing. It's something that has stuck with me since I've been young. It's something that helps calm me. It's something that helps sort my thoughts.
1: Bowden will bring her crochet supplies to Island Park during concerts in the park tonight and on August 20th, creating a relaxed space for anyone interested in learning or crafting alongside others. Your local news now. Download our Portage Online app. Tonight is cloudy with a 60% chance of showers and then thunderstorms later this evening. Winds southwest to 30 kilometers, gusting to 50, then diminishing to 20 after midnight, and a low of 12. Tomorrow on Friday, it'll be sunny, winds becoming west of 20 kilometers an hour in the morning, a high of 22, and a UV index of 6 or high. Tomorrow night, it will be clear with a low of 12. And on Saturday, it'll be sunny with a high of 26. Saturday night, it will be clear with a low of 11. On Sunday, it'll be sunny with a high of 27. And Sunday night, there will be cloudy periods with a low of 14. To kick the week off on Monday, it'll be sunny with a high of 27. And Monday night, it will be clear with a low of 12. On Tuesday, it'll be a mix of sun and cloud, a high of 25. And Tuesday night, it'll be cloudy periods with a low of 13. 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
1: Hello, Celebrate Summer. It is Matt Shorter here at Island Park in Portage La Prairie for Concerts in the Park. And I'm joined by one of the organizers, Paul Shepherd, for Concert in the Park. So, Paul, could you tell me a little bit about what Concert in the Park is?
2: Oh, Concerts in the Park has been going on now for, my God, I think it's 14 years. I've been with it the whole time. Johnny Dietrich has been with us right from the get-go, and Luann has been with us a long, long time. These concerts just bring everybody from the community together. That's what it's all about. And it's amazing how many musicians we have in Portage La Prairie that have been on that stage. So it's fantastic.
1: And if I'm not mistaken, it goes on all summer long. You've had a couple already so far this summer. How many more do you have this summer?
2: We have this one tonight, and then one more, and that's it for us.
1: So the summer's almost over, so you better come check it out today. And Paul, my question for you is, I'm super curious, what is your favorite part about Concerts in the Park, or what is your favorite day that you've done it so far this year?
2: Well, I'm a musician, so I love to play the... Usually I'll open up, and Johnny ends the show always. That's been the tradition with him. And I was so proud of One Mic, One Plug show, because we had five people from that show that we introduced them to the crowds this year, and they loved it and we loved it, so it's fantastic.
1: It's a beautiful place to be had as well, right next to the pond over there. Is there anything in specific you like to look at or you like to enjoy while you're here on the Island Park?
2: Well, the beauty of Island Park is we have more than one stage here. We have one over by the Palliative Care. We have one at the backside of the island, and there's music here all the time. Just got to get out on a Sunday and come listen. You'll follow your ears.
1: Exactly.
2: follow your ears.
1: And one final question, Paul, is what do you want to say to those people who are curious about coming today that haven't made up their mind yet?
2: Well, you got to come to experience. We have a range of music. We have bluegrass. We have country. With me, you have folk and some political folk, actually. And then there's we have rock bands. And it's just a hodgepodge of music. And there's going to be something that anybody's going to love once they get here, because it's going to be their choice, too. So
1: there you go. You heard it from Paul himself. Come check it out tonight on August 20th as well. A great time. Not too many mosquitoes today. Weather's perfect. So come on down to Island Park and check out the Ukrainian Bandstand for Concerts in the Park.
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10: Tonight is cloudy with a 60% chance of showers and then thunderstorms later this evening. Wind southwest to 30 kilometers, gusting to 50, then diminishing to 20 after midnight and a low of 12. Tomorrow on Friday, it'll be sunny, winds becoming west of 20 kilometers an hour in the morning, a high of 22, and a UV index of 6 or high. Tomorrow night, it will be clear, with a low of 12. And on Saturday, it'll be sunny, with a high of 26. Saturday night, it will be clear, with a low of 11. On Sunday, it'll be sunny, with a high of 27, and Sunday night, there will be cloudy periods, with a low of 14. To kick the week off on Monday, it'll be sunny with a high of 27, and Monday night it will be clear with a low of 12. On Tuesday, it'll be a mix of sun and cloud, a high of 25, and Tuesday night it'll be cloudy periods with a low of 13. 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
8: Tonight is cloudy with a 60% chance of showers.

And then thunderstorms later this evening. Wind southwest to 30 kilometers, gusting to 50, then diminishing to 20 after midnight, and a low of 12. Tomorrow on Friday, it'll be sunny, winds becoming west of 20 kilometers an hour in the morning, a high of 22, and a UV index of 6 or high. Tomorrow night, it will be clear, with a low of 12. And on Saturday, it'll be sunny, with a high of 26. Saturday night, it will be clear, with a low of 11. On Sunday, it'll be sunny, with a high of 27. And Sunday night, there will be cloudy periods, with a low of 14. To kick the week off on Monday, it'll be sunny with a high of 27, and Monday night it will be clear with a low of 12. On Tuesday, it'll be a mix of sun and cloud, a high of 25, and Tuesday night it'll be cloudy periods with a low of 13. 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
1: Hello, Celebrate Summer. It is Matt Schroeder here on Island Park in Portage for none other than Concerts in the Park. I am now joined by spectator Diane and Denise. So, Diane, can you tell me a little bit about what brings you out here to Concerts in the Park today?
2: Yeah, so I'm just here enjoying the nice weather and the great music along with some delicious lemonade and food, and I'm just here to spend some free time.
1: And Diane, you were telling me before that you love listening to live music and the scenery here is amazing. Could you expand a little bit on that for those who haven't heard it?
2: Yeah, so there's a great big stage where performers like to just perform what they do best. And it's just a great way to see the community and spend time with one another. There's also a great park right next to here. So if you have some kids, you can bring them out.
1: And what do you think about the waterfall or the little pond right next to the Ukrainian bandstand?
2: Oh, I love it. I love to go for walks around there all the time. And it's just a wonderful way to spend some time and just a great way to get some exercise in.
1: There you go. You heard it from Diane herself. If you do not want to come for the music, which would be crazy, there's a beautiful walk around the park where you can enjoy the live music. So come on down to Concerts in the Park here in Portage on Island Park for a great evening of fun, entertainment, and community.
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1: It's looking like it could be a rainy and windy night. Good evening, I'm Matt Schroeder. The Portage Terrier's long history is now on display at Fort Lorraine Museum. A new exhibit features championship banners, photographs, jerseys, and other memorabilia that celebrate decades of hockey in the community. Programming and administrative manager Caitlin Poe says the exhibit is about more than just the game.
2: Sports have always played a really large role in community spirit and togetherness, especially in rural areas. And since the Terriers have been around since the 1930s, we thought it was about time that we showcase some of their highlights.
1: The display is included with regular museum admission throughout the summer. Former CFRY broadcaster Lauren Edwards is remembering legendary Canadian news anchor Lloyd Robertson, who died this week at the age of 92. Edwards says Robertson's career helped set the standard for journalists across the country. He says Robertson's legacy can be summed up with one word: credibility.
3: Credibility is something that doesn't happen overnight. It does take years and years to become established.
1: Edwards says Robertson showed broadcasters the importance of fairness, trust, and letting viewers make up their own minds. A local artist is bringing a new creative element to concerts in the park this summer, setting up a casual craft space at Island Park, inviting people to stop by, ask questions, and try their hand at crochet. Jessa Bowden says the goal is to create a welcoming space where people can connect through art.
4: I just kind of wanted to casually go and sit at the park, and if someone came over and had questions, I'm bringing some extra hooks and I can show them just like the basic chain stitch and just something to help me build confidence so I can start teaching it more.
1: She'll be at concerts in the park today and once again on August 20th, sharing her passion for creativity while building confidence as she begins teaching others. For news on the go, download the Portage Online app. Tonight is cloudy with a 60% chance of showers and then thunderstorms later this evening. Wind southwest to 30 kilometers, gusting to 50, then diminishing to 20 after midnight, and a low of 12. Tomorrow on Friday, it'll be sunny, winds becoming west of 20 kilometers an hour in the morning, a high of 22, and a UV index of 6 or high. Tomorrow night, it will be clear with a low of 12. And on Saturday, it'll be sunny with a high of 26. Saturday night, it will be clear with a low of 11. On Sunday, it'll be sunny with a high of 27. And Sunday night, there will be cloudy periods with a low of 14. To kick the week off on Monday, it'll be sunny with a high of 27. And Monday night, it will be clear with a low of 12. On Tuesday, it'll be a mix of sun and cloud, a high of 25. And Tuesday night, it'll be cloudy periods with a low of 13. 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
2: Hello, Celebrate Summer. It is Matt Schroeder here, and I'm at Island Park for Concerts in the Park, and I'm joined by one of the organizers, Luann Anderson. So, Luann, can you tell me a little bit about what you like most about Concerts in the Park here in Portage?
3: There's a couple of things, Matt. First, I love live music, and we have such a range of talent. We have people who have been playing for years. We have people, emerging talent. We have local people. We have people from away. We do a nice mix, and I just love hearing all the different genres of music. So that's my favorite part. The second is how much the audience enjoys it. Like, we have several hundred people come out, and they all tell us they really appreciate it. So that's fun.
2: And you have a really nice spot here. It's an all summer long event, right? You do it every couple of Thursdays every month, and there's one more on August 20th besides today. But when you look back at the summer and all these events you've had, which one stands out to you, or which one do you look forward to?
3: Again, I think because each one is a different flavor of music. I love them all. And what I look forward to is if the weather behaves. It's a challenge doing live music, but I mean, being outside, and like you said, this is a beautiful setting. So to be outdoors, to hear the music, that's what I look forward to.
2: And outside of the music, what would you say is your favorite thing about Concerts in the Park? Is it the connecting with people?
3: Yeah, that's a very good question. I think it's community. You know, we have a lot of different people helping. We have volunteers. We have Bear Clad come out. We have Gotta Have That Lemonade. We alternate between No Ordinary Dog, Portage Arc is doing food tonight, and they alternate with the MMF Cultural and Heritage Committee. We just have so many parts and so many people involved, which is wonderful.
2: And Laura, for those who don't or haven't been to Concerts in the Park, what is some advice you'd give to them to maybe come out a day and support?
3: So, as you said, so we have the show tonight, but our next one is final one of the season, because we go every second Thursday in July and August. So I would say bring a chair or a blanket. You can bring a picnic, or you can just buy some food here and support a nonprofit. The mosquitoes have been pretty good after they fog, but you can still bring a little mosquito repellent and just be prepared to sit back and enjoy.
2: There you go. You heard it from the organizer herself. So what's stopping you from coming on down and enjoying a great day with some great music? The weather seems to be cooperating very well tonight. So if you can't make it tonight, make sure you make it August 20th. It's a great night of music. Come down, come check it out. Island Park, Concerts in the Park.
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4: Tonight is cloudy with a 60% chance of showers and then thunderstorms later this evening. Wind southwest of 30 kilometers, gusting to 50, then diminishing to 20 after midnight, and a low of 12. Tomorrow on Friday, it'll be sunny, winds becoming west of 20 kilometers an hour in the morning, a high of 22, and a UV index of 6 or high. Tomorrow night, it will be clear with a low of 12. And on Saturday, it'll be sunny with a high of 26. Saturday night, it will be clear with a low of 11. On Sunday, it'll be sunny with a high of 27, and Sunday night, there will be cloudy periods with a low of 14. To kick the week off on Monday, it'll be sunny with a high of 27, and Monday night it will be clear with a low of 12. On Tuesday, it'll be a mix of sun and cloud, a high of 25, and Tuesday night, it'll be cloudy periods with a low of 13. 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

Tomorrow night it will be clear with a low of 12. And on Saturday it'll be sunny with a high of 26. Saturday night it will be clear with a low of 11. On Sunday it'll be sunny with a high of 27, and Sunday night there will be cloudy periods with a low of 14. To kick the week off on Monday, it'll be sunny with a high of 27, and Monday night it will be clear with a low of 12. On Tuesday, it'll be a mix of sun and cloud, a high of 25, and Tuesday night, it'll be cloudy periods with a low of 13. 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
1: There is a chance of showers later this evening and once again tonight. Good evening, I'm Matt Schroeder. A new exhibit at Fort Lorraine Museum is giving hockey fans the chance to relive some of the Portage Terriers' biggest moments. The collection features memorabilia donated by players, fans, and volunteers, along with historic photos and championship artifacts. Terriers marketing director Cody Bueller says the exhibit highlights just how deeply the team is connected to the community.
2: The Terriers are an important part of the community. We have a rich history going back to the 1930s, and hockey has been played in Portage way longer than that. There's so many deep connections in this community, and we just thought it was important to be able to showcase that at the museum.
1: The exhibit also serves as a way to build excitement ahead of the team's upcoming season. Former Portage broadcaster Lauren Edwards is reflecting on the impact Lloyd Robertson had on young journalists. Robertson died this last week at age 92. Edwards says Robertson was a role model for many people entering the broadcasting business.
3: For me, I always tried to put the listener and the viewer first at all times, kind of put myself in their shoes, and that's what I got from Lloyd, too.
1: Edwards says Robertson's focus on the audience helped inspire a generation of broadcasters. A Portage artist is turning a longtime passion into an opportunity to bring people together. Jessa Bowden says art has always been an important part of her life, and she hopes to share that feeling with others.
4: I love art, and I just want to foster that passion in anyone else who enjoys art. It's a healing thing. It's something that has stuck with me since I've been young. It's something that helps calm me. It's something that helps sort my thoughts.
1: Bowden will bring her crochet supplies to Island Park during concerts in the park tonight and on August 20th, creating a relaxed space for anyone interested in learning or crafting alongside others. Your local news now. 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Wind southwest of 30 kilometers, gusting to 50, then diminishing to 20 after midnight, and a low of 12. Tomorrow on Friday, it'll be sunny, winds becoming west of 20 kilometers an hour in the morning, a high of 22, and a UV index of 6 or high. Tomorrow night, it will be clear with a low of 12. And on Saturday, it'll be sunny with a high of 26. Saturday night, it will be clear with a low of 11. On Sunday, it'll be sunny with a high of 27. And Sunday night, there will be cloudy periods with a low of 14. To kick the week off on Monday, it'll be sunny with a high of 27. And Monday night, it will be clear with a low of 12. On Tuesday, it'll be a mix of sun and cloud, a high of 25. And Tuesday night, it'll be cloudy periods with a low of 13. For local news, local sports, and local weather, download the Portage Online app. I'm Matt Schroeder.
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